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2: Good evening, I'm Shannon Dewick with your 7 o'clock news update. A Southeast business is feeling the tension of tariffs with their U.S. market. That is according to Daniel Fair from Daniel's Plants, who says they're shifting their focus to their Canadian market.
3: Unfortunately, we'll have to reassess what product lines we offer because of that. The Canadian market just is smaller. That's just the ultimate truth of it, right?
2: Daniel's Plants, which offers high-quality, sustainable gardening products, currently has several months' worth of tariff-free inventory in the U.S. Once that inventory is sold, however, Fair does not expect to restock those U.S. fulfillment centers unless the tariff situation changes. The senior climatologist with Environment Canada is calling for a fall in southern Manitoba that is warmer than normal. David Phillips says he expects it will follow the trend from the past couple of years, which have produced the warmest and second warmest falls of the past 80 years.
4: I wouldn't necessarily say put away the muscle shirts and tank tops yet. I wouldn't put on the snow tires quite yet. I think that fall is going to be a legitimate season, and it's been that way in the last few years, and everything indicates that that's going to be the same.
2: Today is the first day of fall on the meteorological calendar, and Philip says he anticipates the first month of fall to be wetter than normal. Beausejour RCMP made an arrest early Monday morning after a man was caught allegedly attempting to break into a business. At 4 a.m., police received a report of a break and enter in progress at a business located in the 800 block of Park Avenue in Beausejour. Officers attended immediately and located a male standing outside the business. He was arrested without incident. A 37-year-old male from Lac de Bonnie was charged with break and enter and theft under $5,000. He was later released on conditions with a pending court date. And a resident of Blumenort has entered the race for the position of counselor in the Arm of Hanover. Nathan Fraze, who is on disability from injuries he sustained in a motorcycle crash, says he has a lot of time to commit to the role of counselor. You deserve to know what's happening in your community. Upgrade your home screen by downloading the Steinbach Online app today.
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2: Tonight, partly cloudy with a low of 14 degrees. Then tomorrow, partly cloudy and warming up to a high of 26. And for Thursday, cloud cover, good chance of rain and a high of 27. Plan your week with a full 7-day forecast on Low and Body Shop Local Weather on the Steinbach Online app. I'm Shannon Dewick.
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4: I'm Shannon Duick. Tonight, partly cloudy and dropping to a low of 14 degrees. Then tomorrow, partly cloudy, high 26. And Thursday, there's a good chance of rain with a high of 27. Check the local weather radar map anytime on the Low and Body Shop weather page on Steinbeck Online.
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8: I'm Shannon Dewey. Tonight, partly cloudy, low 14. Tomorrow, partly cloudy, high 26. And for Thursday, good chance of rain and a high of 27 degrees. Get all your weather details on Low and Body Shop Local Weather on the Steinbach Online app.
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1: The senior climatologist with Environment Canada says he expects a repeat for fall weather in southern Manitoba. And Lac-Da-Bonnie RCMP are investigating the alleged theft of $50,000 worth of wire. These stories and more in the news at 8.
2: Hi, everyone. I'm Megan Trainor.
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0: 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CILT is a proud part of Golden West, connecting communities. 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
1: Good evening, I'm Shannon Dewing. The senior climatologist with Environment Canada says he expects a repeat for fall weather in southern Manitoba. David Phillips has issued his fall weather outlook on this first day of fall on the meteorological calendar, and he says it should be similar to what we experienced the last couple of years.
2: Our models are showing that this looks like another warmer than normal fall. I've looked at the models for September, and they show across the entire province of Manitoba warmer than normal. I look at September, October, November, again, warmer than normal.
1: As for precipitation, Phillips admits that is always difficult to forecast long range. However, he is anticipating that the month of September will be wetter than normal. A Southeast business is feeling the tension of tariffs with their U.S. market. That is according to Daniel Fair from Daniel's Plants, who says they're shifting their focus to their Canadian market.
3: Unfortunately, we'll have to reassess what product lines we offer because of that. The Canadian market just is smaller. That's just the ultimate truth of it, right?
1: Daniel's Plants, which offers high-quality, sustainable gardening products, currently has several months' worth of tariff-free inventory in the U.S. Once that inventory is sold, however, Fair does not expect to restock those U.S. fulfillment centers unless the tariff situation changes. Lac-Da-Bonnie RCMP are investigating the alleged theft of $50,000 worth of wire. Police say that on Sunday they received a report of a break and enter at a gravel pit along Julius Road in the arm of Reynolds. It was reported that two men broke the lock gate and entered the gravel pit. They drove in using a red side-by-side and stole cables worth approximately $50,000. The two suspects left driving towards Highway 44. A photo can be seen in the news story at SteinbeckOnline.com. And drivers are reminded to slow down as school zones take effect across southeastern Manitoba. Steinbeck RCMP Constable Dennis Redekop says motorists should expect increased traffic and more children around schools with the start of the school year nearing. He says drivers should follow posted speed limits, often 30 kilometers per hour, and watch carefully for children crossing the street. You deserve to know what's happening in your community. Upgrade your home screen by downloading the Steinbeck Online app today.
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1: Tonight, partly cloudy with a low of 14 degrees. Then tomorrow, partly cloudy and warming up to a high of 26. And for Thursday, cloud cover, good chance of rain, and a high of 27. Plan your week with a full 7-day forecast on Low & Body Shop Local Weather on the Steinbach Online app. I'm Shannon Duick.

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3: I'm Shannon Dewick. Tonight, partly cloudy and dropping to a low of 14 degrees. Then tomorrow, partly cloudy, high 26. And Thursday, there's a good chance of rain with a high of 27. Check the local weather radar map anytime on the Low and Body Shop weather page on Steinbach Online.
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3: I'm Shannon Dewey. Tonight, partly cloudy, low 14. Tomorrow, partly cloudy, high 26. And for Thursday, good chance of rain and a high of 27 degrees. Get all your weather details on Low & Body Shop Local Weather on the Steinbach Online app.
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4: A Southeast business is feeling the tension of tariffs with their U.S. market. And Steinbeck RCMP issued a number of tickets over the weekend at Reynolds Ponds. These stories and more in the news at 9.
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2: Good evening, I'm Shannon Dewey. A Southeast business is feeling the tension of tariffs with their U.S. market. That is according to Daniel Fair from Daniel's Plants, who says they're shifting their focus to their Canadian market.
3: Unfortunately, we'll have to reassess what product lines we offer because of that. The Canadian market just is smaller. That's just the ultimate truth of it, right?
2: Daniel's Plants, which offers high-quality, sustainable gardening products, currently has several months' worth of tariff-free inventory in the U.S. Once that inventory is sold, however, Fair does not expect to restock those U.S. fulfillment centers unless the tariff situation changes. Steinbach RCMP issued a number of tickets over the weekend at Reynolds Ponds and the Arm of Reynolds. On Saturday, RCMP were joined by Manitoba conservation officers to conduct enforcement in and around the lakes. As a result of the enforcement initiative, officers issued 21 vehicle defect warnings, 5 immediate roadside prohibitions, and 3 provincial offense notices. There were also warnings issued for the unlawful transportation of liquor and cannabis in a motor vehicle, and 8 packages of unstamped cigarettes were seized. The senior climatologist with Environment Canada is calling for a fall in southern Manitoba that is warmer than normal. David Phillips says he expects it will follow the trend from the past couple of years, which have produced the warmest and second warmest falls of the past 80 years.
4: I wouldn't necessarily say put away the muscle shirts and tank tops yet. I wouldn't put on the snow tires quite yet. I think that fall is going to be a legitimate season, and it's been that way in the last few years, and everything indicates that that's going to be the same.
2: Today is the first day of fall on the meteorological calendar, and Phillips says he anticipates the first month of fall to be wetter than normal. And a resident of Blumenort has entered the race for the position of councillor in the Arm of Hanover. Nathan Fraze, who is on disability from injuries he sustained in a motorcycle crash, says he has a lot of time to commit to the role of councillor. Fraze says if elected, he'll push for tax relief, will try to get the province to reconsider the closure of the median on Highway 12 south of Blumenort, and will attempt to be more proactive in resolving disputes at the local level rather than waiting for those concerns to be raised at a public hearing. You deserve to know what's happening in your community. 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
2: Tonight, partly cloudy with a low of 14 degrees. Then tomorrow, partly cloudy and warming up to a high of 26. And for Thursday, cloud cover, good chance of rain and a high of 27. Plan your week with a full 7-day forecast on Low & Body Shop Local Weather on the Steinbach Online app. I'm Shannon Duick.
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2: I'm Shannon Dewick. After an overnight low of 14 degrees, expect a partly cloudy sky for tomorrow and a high of 26. For Thursday, there's a good chance of rain with a high of 27. And Friday, partly cloudy during the day, a high of 26 degrees with a chance of rain overnight. Check the local weather radar map anytime on the Low & Body Shop weather page on Steinbach Online.
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7: I'm Shannon Dewick. After an overnight low of 14 degrees, expect a partly cloudy sky for tomorrow and a high of 26. For Thursday, there's a good chance of rain with a high of 27. Then Friday, partly cloudy during the day, a high of 26 degrees with a chance of rain overnight. Check the local weather radar map anytime on the Low & Body Shop weather page on Steinbach Online.
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5: I'm Shannon Duick. After an overnight low of 14 degrees, expect a partly cloudy sky for tomorrow and a high of 26. For Thursday, there's a good chance of rain with a high of 27. And Friday, partly cloudy during the day, a high of 26 degrees with a chance of rain overnight. Check the local weather radar map anytime on the Low and Body Shop weather page on Steinbach Online.
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1: I'm Shannon Duick. After an overnight low of 14 degrees, expect a partly cloudy sky for tomorrow and a high of 26. For Thursday, there's a good chance of rain with a high of 27. Then Friday, partly cloudy during the day, a high of 26 degrees with a chance of rain overnight. Check the local weather radar map anytime on the Low & Body Shop weather page on Steinbeck Online.
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0: 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Is it a sound bite? Get it? Because it was the sound of someone biting?
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2: I'm Shannon Duick. After an overnight low of 14 degrees, expect a partly cloudy sky for tomorrow and a high of 26. For Thursday, there's a good chance of rain with a high of 27. And Friday, partly cloudy during the day, a high of 26 degrees with a chance of rain overnight. Check the local weather radar map anytime on the Low and Body Shop weather page on Steinbeck Online.
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8: I'm Shannon Dewey. After an overnight low of 14 degrees, expect a partly cloudy sky for tomorrow and a high of 26. For Thursday, there's a good chance of rain with a high of 27. Then Friday, partly cloudy during the day, a high of 26 degrees with a chance of rain overnight. Check the local weather radar map anytime on the Low and Body Shop weather page on Steinbeck Online.
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5: I'm Shannon Dewick. After an overnight low of 14 degrees, expect a partly cloudy sky for today and a high of 26. Tonight, partly cloudy with a low of 15. Tomorrow, good chance of rain, high 27. And Friday, partly cloudy during the day with a high of 26 degrees. There is a chance of rain overnight. Get all your weather details on Low & Body Shop Local Weather on the Steinbach Online app.
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3: I'm Shannon Duick. After an overnight low of 14 degrees, expect a partly cloudy sky for today and a high of 26. Tonight, partly cloudy with a low of 15. Tomorrow, good chance of rain, high 27. And Friday, partly cloudy during the day with a high of 26 degrees. There is a chance of rain overnight. Get all your weather details on Low & Body Shop Local Weather on the Steinbeck Online app.
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2: I'm Shannon Duick. After an overnight low of 14 degrees, expect a partly cloudy sky for today and a high of 26. Tonight, partly cloudy with a low of 15. Tomorrow, good chance of rain, high 27. And Friday, partly cloudy during the day with a high of 26 degrees. There is a chance of rain overnight. Get all your weather details on Low & Body Shop Local Weather on the Steinbach online app.
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7: I'm Shannon Duick. After an overnight low of 14 degrees, expect a partly cloudy sky for today and a high of 26. Tonight, partly cloudy with a low of 15. Tomorrow, good chance of rain, high 27. And Friday, partly cloudy during the day with a high of 26 degrees. There is a chance of rain overnight. Get all your weather details on Low & Body Shop Local Weather on the Steinbach online app.
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5: I'm Shannon Dewick. After an overnight low of 14 degrees, expect a partly cloudy sky for today and a high of 26. Tonight, partly cloudy with a low of 15. Tomorrow, good chance of rain, high 27. Then Friday, partly cloudy during the day with a high of 26 degrees. There is a chance of rain overnight. Get all your weather details on Low & Body Shop Local Weather on the Steinbach Online app.
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0: Around here, mornings aren't just about music. Sometimes they're a little bit furry, a little bit feathery, and often make you say, aww. It's Pet of the Day, turning your morning stroll on the Mix 96 Facebook page into a smile and a chance to win a prize pack from LR Horse and Pet. 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
1: I'm Shannon Dewick. After an overnight low of 14 degrees, expect a partly cloudy sky for today and a high of 26. Tonight, partly cloudy with a low of 15. Tomorrow, good chance of rain, high 27. Then Friday, partly cloudy during the day with a high of 26 degrees. There is a chance of rain overnight. Get all your weather details on Low & Body Shop Local Weather on the Steinbach Online app.
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1: I'm Shannon Dewey. For today, a partly cloudy sky warming up to a high of 26 degrees. Tonight, partly cloudy and a low of 15. Tomorrow, good chance of rain with a high of 27. And Friday, to end your work week, partly cloudy during the day, a high of 26 degrees with a chance of rain overnight. Check the local weather radar map anytime on the Low and Body Shop weather page on Steinbeck Online.
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9: I'm Shannon Dewey. For today, a partly cloudy sky, warming up to a high of 26 degrees. Tonight, partly cloudy and a low of 15. Tomorrow, good chance of rain with a high of 27. And Friday, to end your work week, partly cloudy during the day, a high of 26 degrees with a chance of rain overnight. Check the local weather radar map anytime on the Low and Body Shop weather page on Steinbach Online.
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2: I'm Shannon Dewey. For today, a partly cloudy sky warming up to a high of 26 degrees. Tonight, partly cloudy and a low of 15. Tomorrow, good chance of rain with a high of 27. And Friday, to end your work week, partly cloudy during the day, a high of 26 degrees with a chance of rain overnight. Check the local weather radar map anytime on the Low and Body Shop weather page on Steinbeck Online.
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5: I'm Shannon Dewey. For today, a partly cloudy sky, warming up to a high of 26 degrees. Tonight, partly cloudy and a low of 15. Tomorrow, good chance of rain with a high of 27. And Friday, to end your work week, partly cloudy during the day, a high of 26 degrees with a chance of rain overnight. Check the local weather radar map anytime on the Low and Body Shop weather page on Steinbeck Online.
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1: I'm Shannon Dewey. For today, a partly cloudy sky, warming up to a high of 26 degrees. Tonight, partly cloudy and a low of 15. Tomorrow, good chance of rain with a high of 27. And Friday, to end your work week, partly cloudy during the day, a high of 26 degrees with a chance of rain overnight. Check the local weather radar map anytime on the Low & Body Shop weather page on Steinbeck Online. 96.7
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7: I'm Shannon Dewey. For today, a partly cloudy sky warming up to a high of 26 degrees. Tonight, partly cloudy and a low of 15. Tomorrow, good chance of rain with a high of 27. And Friday, to end your work week, partly cloudy during the day, a high of 26 degrees with a chance of rain overnight. Check the local weather radar map anytime on the Low & Body Shop weather page on Steinbeck Online.

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0: We got working on a whole industrial park and that kind of stuff. Getting all those things together has been something that's really big for me because I'm very much in small business and I'm very passionate about that.
1: While it was a difficult decision to step away, Weens says he's looking forward to having more time for his business and the Southeast Men's Group. And Daniel Perteau is coming home to the Division Scolaire Franco-Manitobaine, and this time he'll be leading the entire school division as director general. Perteau, a lifelong resident of St. Malo, who spent about 15 years with DSFM before moving to Red River Valley School Division, tells us why he's going back to DSFM.
2: You know, when you work as a Francophone, it kind of becomes tattooed on your heart. It's part of who you are.
1: Perteau says he's looking forward to visiting DSFM schools across Manitoba and staying connected with students, staff, and families. The new superintendent says his laptop can be his office wherever he happens to be. And Agape House's first charity golf tournament, September 5th at La Brookery Golf, has been canceled. With more, here's reporter Carmel Clamore.
3: While the golf tournament will not go ahead this year, Lisa Fast, Outreach and Housing Coordinator, says Agape House has other initiatives planned.
4: We're encouraging people to continue supporting us. We're going to have Domestic Violence Awareness Month coming up soon here in November. And so we do a lot of kind of fundraising and awareness during that time. And we have our Purple Ribbon campaign too.
3: Agape House is also looking for event volunteers and donations for items on their wish list to help clients moving out of housing and encourages interested parties to reach out. I'm Carmel Clamore.
1: And a senior climatologist with Environment Canada is calling for a fall in southern Manitoba that is warmer than normal. With more, here's reporter Shannon Dewick.
5: David Phillips says he expects it will follow the trend from the past couple of years, which have produced the warmest and second warmest falls of the past 80 years.
6: I wouldn't necessarily say put away the muscle shirts and tank tops yet. I wouldn't put on the snow tires quite yet. I think that fall is going to be a legitimate season, and it's been that way in the last few years, and everything indicates that that's going to be the same.
5: Tuesday was the first day of fall on the meteorological calendar, and Phillip says he anticipates the first month of fall to be wetter than normal. I'm Shannon Dewick.
1: And whether you're driving, working, or relaxing, the StopX Online app makes it easy to listen live and keep up with the local news that matters most.
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8: Mark Woloshin has been named coach of the East Van Selects in the Manitoba U18 AAA Hockey League. He says getting the call to be the bench boss was a special moment for him.
9: When I found out, I was excited. There's no denying it. It's been a thing that I've kind of been working for a long time, and to finally get the opportunity at that job, I was really thrilled and very happy that I was offered it.
8: Woloshin says the roster is a little bit up in the air with many of the players off at MJHL camps, but he's excited for those players to get an opportunity to get an education on the job and bring it back to Eastman. In American Association Baseball, the Goldeyes beat up on Fargo-Moorhead, while in Major League Baseball, the Toronto Blue Jays lost to Cleveland 6-1. For scores, stories, and all things sports, be sure to check out the False Front Golf Simulator Sports page on SteinbeckOnline.com. I'm Dave Anthony.
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10: Today we'll have a mix of sun and cloud with some fog patches this morning. High reaching 26, humidex 29, and the UV index at 6, and that's high. Tonight, clear and a low 13. Tomorrow, sunshine with increasing cloud in the afternoon. There's a pretty good chance of showers. Risk of a thunderstorm late in the afternoon with wind at about 20K. High of 25. The humidex will make it feel like 31. And on Friday, mix of sun and cloud with a high of 27. In Steinbeck, we're sitting at 11 degrees. Check the local weather radar map anytime. It's on the Lowen Body Shop local weather on your Steinbeck online app.
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0: Tim Impala and Jenny with Dracula. Good morning. I'm Corny Rample. Happy second day of September. It's 11 degrees. Feels a whole lot warmer than that. We're on our way to 26 with Humidex 29. And we're in for quite a warm weekend and warmer temperatures going into the beginning of next week as well. Well, today on your Mix Morning Show, we're going to have our winner of Pet of the Day. That's coming up in just a few minutes. We're also going to be talking back to school as we're just a week and a day away. And we're even going to be tying that into our Wendy's Would You Rather question, which is coming up in just a few minutes, to win $25 to Wendy's in Steinbeck. We're also going to be chatting with Scott Penner from PharmaSave. PharmaSave is now 4 years old here in our community, and they've done so much. It feels like they've been here a whole lot longer. They've just done a massive expansion, and they've got some new exciting things to talk about over at PharmaSave. All that and more this morning on Mix.
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0: Today, mix of sun and cloud with some fog patches this morning. A high 26, Humidex 29, and the UV index at 6, and that's high. Tonight, clear and a low 13. Tomorrow, sunshine to start, then increasing cloud into the afternoon with a pretty good chance of showers, possibly a thunderstorm late in the afternoon with wind at 20K. A high of 25, Humidex will make it feel like 31. On Friday, mix of sun and cloud with a high 27. In Steinbeck, we're sitting at 11 degrees. Stay informed with the full 7-day forecast on the Lowen Body Shop local weather on your Steinbeck Online app.
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0: Major Lazer with Justin Bieber and Mo on Mix. Good morning. It's Cold Water. I'm Corny Ramble. It is 6:20 in Steinbach. It is 11 degrees. And if you step outside, it feels a whole lot warmer than that. A high of 26 today. With the Humidex, it's going to feel like almost 30 degrees. And very much the same for tomorrow, except tomorrow we got a chance of rain. Well, we are giving away $25 to Wendy's in Steinbach with Wendy's Would You Rather. And it's very simple. All you need to do is answer this question. Parents. Now, this is for parents of school-age kids, or maybe your kids have, you know, aged out of school already. Either way, it's fine. Or you can just pretend you have kids and answer the question anyway, because it's just for fun. Here's the question. For back to school, would you rather do your own school supply shopping or pay a fee and the school will provide all the school supplies? And why? You can text your answer to 346-0000. Remember to add the word Wendy's to your text, and then you're automatically entered to win $25 to Wendy's in Steinbach. 346-0000. Would you rather do all your own school supply shopping for your kids, or would you rather just pay a fee and the school just buy it all for you? Text now to win.
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0: Steinbach Online News with the Southeast Event Center. $10, plenty of hot dogs. One big decision. Taste and vote at the Pistons Charity Hot Dog Cook-Off September 12th.
1: Good morning. I'm Addie Lowen. Today, we're expecting a mix of sun and cloud, warming up to 26 with Humidex just a bit warmer at 29 degrees. Your September long weekend weather details are on the way in just moments. Jeremy Weens will not seek another term as a councillor for the town of St. Anne as he looks to focus more time on his business and the Southeast Men's Group. Weens says leaving council was a difficult decision after enjoying his 4 years serving the community.
2: So there's been a lot of upsides, got to meet a lot of great people and build a lot of good connections with people. And to walk away from it, it's not an easy decision, but it was the right one I need to make for myself.
1: Weens says he is particularly proud of his work with the police and library boards, as well as the Community Development Corporation. And it's a big job, but Daniel Perteau says he's ready to get to work. The St. Malo resident is the new director general of the DSFM, returning after having already spent 15 years with the school division. Perteau says his leadership style will be built around people.
3: I really like to start with the person first before the title, and that's something that I bring into every conversation I have.
1: Perteau says he'll continue living in St. Malo with his office in Lorette, but plans to travel throughout the province to visit DSFM schools. Perteau says he wants DSFM communities to see him out there. And Agape House's first charity golf tournament, scheduled for this Saturday at La Brocherie Golf, has been canceled. While the golf tournament will not go ahead this year, Lisa Fast, Outreach and Housing Coordinator, says Agape House has other initiatives planned.
4: We're encouraging people to continue supporting us. We're going to have Domestic Violence Awareness Month coming up soon here in November. And so we do a lot of kind of fundraising and awareness during that time. And we have our Purple Ribbon campaign too.
1: Agape House is also looking for event volunteers and donations for items on their wish list to help clients moving out of housing. And the senior climatologist with Environment Canada is calling for a fall in southern Manitoba that is warmer than normal. David Phillips says he expects it will follow the trend from the past couple of years, which has produced the warmest and second warmest falls of the past 80 years. September 1st was the first day of fall on the meteorological calendar, and Phillips says he anticipates the first month of fall to be wetter than normal. And whether you're on the go or at home, stay in the loop with the latest local stories. 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
5: Mark Woloshin has been named coach of the East Van Selects in the Manitoba U18 AAA Hockey League. He says getting the call to be the bench boss was a special moment for him.
6: When I found out, I was excited. There's no denying it. It's been a thing that I've kind of been working for a long time, and to finally get the opportunity at that job, I was really thrilled and very happy that I was offered it.
5: Woloshin says the roster is a little bit up in the air with many of the players off at MJHL camps, but he's excited for those players to get an opportunity to get an education on the job and bring it back to Eastman. In American Association Baseball, the Goldeyes beat up on Fargo-Moorhead, while in Major League Baseball, the Toronto Blue Jays lost to Cleveland 6-1. For scores, stories, and all things sports, be sure to check out the False Front Golf Simulator Sports page on SteinbachOnline.com. I'm Dave Anthony.
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7: Today, we'll have a mix of sun and cloud with some fog patches this morning. High reaching 26, Humidex 29, and the UV index at 6, and that's high. Tonight, clear and a low 13. Tomorrow, sunshine with increasing cloud in the afternoon. There's a pretty good chance of showers. Risk of a thunderstorm late in the afternoon with wind at about 20K, high of 25. The Humidex will make it feel like 31. And on Friday, mix of sun and cloud with a high of 27. In Steinbach, we're sitting at 11 degrees. Check the local weather radar map anytime. It's on the Lowen Body Shop Local Weather on your Steinbach Online app.
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0: What's the old saying? Red sky morning, sailor's warning, or something like that? Yeah, the sunrise got a pinkish, reddish hue to it on those clouds. Good morning. I'm Corny Rappel. It is very beautiful, though, isn't it? It is 626, and in Steinbach, we are sitting at 11 degrees. We're on our way to a high of 26 for today, Humidex 29. And yesterday, we gave away $50 to LR Horse and Pet, Pet of the Day. I know a ton of you entered on our Mix 96 Facebook page, and a lot of you were wondering who the winner was. Well, Kelly won with a great picture of her dog, Marley, and her horse named Springsteen.
1: So the horse is a new-to-us horse. Her name is Springsteen, and she is like, she thinks she's a dog. I think she's always acting like a big puppy. And the dog is my daughter's golden retriever, Marley. And that was them meeting for the first time over the fence. And I just happened to snap the picture because they looked so cute. They were like smiling at each other.
0: They totally are. First of all, Springsteen,
1: yeah.
0: What a great name for a horse. I'm a big Springsteen fan. That's a good choice. Who named the horse?
1: The girl that we bought her from actually named her, and I honestly didn't want to keep the name. I wanted to change it, and my daughter loved it, so it's my daughter's horse, so we kept it.
0: Well, I approve of the name. And Marley, if you've got a golden retriever and you name it Marley, you know it brings everybody's heart back to the movie.
1: Of course, yeah.
0: And so these guys are best friends now? Like, what's been their interaction since that first moment?
1: We don't really let the dogs loose in the horse pen, but every time Marley is out, she has to go say hello. And Springsteen will, like, lick her on top of the head. Like, she thinks she's a dog. So it's like Marley is her baby.
0: Oh, that is absolutely adorable, and I love it. And you just won $50 to LR Horse and Pet in Kleefeld.
1: That's awesome. We will definitely put it to good use.
0: Check out all of the pictures that were submitted, and thank you to everybody that entered Pet of the Day with LR Horse and Pet.
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0: Today, mix of sun and cloud with some fog patches this morning. A high 26, Humidex 29, and the UV index at 6, and that's high. Tonight, clear and a low 13. Tomorrow, sunshine to start, then increasing cloud into the afternoon with a pretty good chance of showers, possibly a thunderstorm late in the afternoon with wind at 20K. A high of 25, Humidex will make it feel like 31. On Friday, mix of sun and cloud with a high 27. In Steinbeck, we're sitting at 11 degrees. Stay informed with the full 7-day forecast on the Lowen Body Shop local weather on your Steinbeck online app.
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0: That's Talk with Time Machine on Mix 96. Good morning. I really appreciate you hanging out with us on the Mix Morning Show. We're here in the Mix Studios, furnished by Solomon's Furniture and Appliances. And we're playing Wendy's Would You Rather. $25 to Wendy's and Steinbeck can be yours. All you got to do is text us your answer to this question. School supply shopping. Would you rather do it yourself or just pay a fee and have the school do it? 346-0000. April says, I would rather buy my own school supplies. It's a fun back-to-school activity that I like to do with the kids. April, you are entered to win. Remember to add the word Wendy's to your text. 346-0000.
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2: So a Town of St. Anne councillor will not be seeking re-election, while a former principal and assistant superintendent is now stepping into the director general role of the DSFM. 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
2: Good morning. I'm Addie Lowen. Today, a mix of sun and cloud, high of 26, humidex of 29, sunny and warm with some showers heading towards a September long weekend. More weather details coming up in just moments. From principal to assistant superintendent and now director general, Daniel Proteau is returning to the DSFM to lead the province-wide school division. For Proteau, the job is still about the kids.
3: You can't do this job without caring for kids, and you know, it's been part of who I am, I guess. I've always gotten involved in my kids' sports coaching and, you know, the mentoring. And so I'm just curious about youth, you know, what they have to share and what they have to say. And
2: the lifelong St. Malo resident says he'll make a point of getting into DSFM schools across the province. He says the job may take him further away from students, but he knows the decisions he makes can have an even bigger impact on their future. And Jeremy Ween says decided not to seek another term as a counselor.

0: The weekend at Reynolds Pond in the arm of Reynolds, with more, here's reporter Shannon Duick.
1: On Saturday, RCMP were joined by Manitoba Conservation Officers to conduct enforcement in and around the lakes. As a result of the enforcement initiative, officers issued 21 vehicle defect warnings, 5 immediate roadside prohibitions, and 3 provincial offense notices. There were also warnings issued for the unlawful transportation of liquor and cannabis in a motor vehicle, and 8 packages of unstamped cigarettes were seized. I'm Shannon Duick.
0: And Agape House has canceled its first charity golf tournament, scheduled to take place this coming Saturday at Labroca Golf. Lisa Fast, Outreach and Housing Coordinator, says as the date approached, organizers found the timing was not ideal.
2: We were just kind of finding that maybe with the time of the year and with, you know, like the season ending, that maybe the timing just wasn't working out great for folks. So we felt, you know, we made the difficult decision and to cancel it.
0: While the golf tournament will not go ahead this year, Agape House has other initiatives planned, like the organization's Purple Ribbon campaign during Domestic Violence Awareness Month this November. And morning, noon, and night, Stabag Online keeps you connected to the stories that matter in the Southeast. Download the Stabag Online app to stream live.
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4: Mark Woloshin has been named coach of the Eastman Selects in the Manitoba U18 AAA Hockey League. He says getting the call to be the bench boss was a special moment for him.
5: When I found out, I was excited. There's no denying it. It's been a thing that I've kind of been working for a long time, and to finally get the opportunity at that job, I was really thrilled and very happy that I was offered it.
4: Woloshin says the roster is a little bit up in the air with many of the players off at MJHL camps, but he's excited for those players to get an opportunity to get an education on the job and bring it back to Eastman. In American Association Baseball, the Goldeyes beat up on Fargo-Moorhead, while in Major League Baseball, the Toronto Blue Jays lost to Cleveland 6-1. For scores, stories, and all things sports, be sure to check out the False Front Golf Simulator Sports page on SteinbachOnline.com. I'm Dave Anthony.
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6: Today we'll have a mix of sun and cloud with some fog patches this morning. High reaching 26, humidex 29, and the UV index at 6, and that's high. Tonight, clear and a low 13. Tomorrow, sunshine with increasing cloud in the afternoon. There's a pretty good chance of showers. Risk of a thunderstorm late in the afternoon with wind at about 20K. High of 25. The humidex will make it feel like 31. And on Friday, mix of sun and cloud with a high of 27. In Steinbach, we're sitting at 11 degrees. Check the local weather radar map anytime. It's on the Lowen Body Shop local weather on your Steinbach Online app.
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0: Hit the Wall, Gracie Abrams on Mix 96. Good morning. And I thank you so much for hanging out with us right here on Mix. We're here in the Mix Studios, furnished by Solomon's Furniture and Appliances. Earlier, I was saying red sky morning sailor's warning because of that very red sunrise that we had. And Carrie sent me the full sentence, red sky at night, sailor's delight, red sky in the morning, sailor's take warning. I knew it was something like that. And thank you for sending your pictures of that red sunrise this morning. And you can send yours too if you got some, 346-0000. It is 11 degrees. We're on our way to 26 with the Humidex 29. And we're giving away $25 to Wendy's and Steinbeck for Wendy's Would You Rather. And it's a back to school question. So this is parents of kids back to school age or former school age. Maybe they aged out already, or you just pretend you have kids. You just want to answer the question and win Wendy's. Whatever your motivation is, it's entirely up to you. You can still play. Here's the question. Would you rather do your own school supply shopping or just pay a fee and the school will supply all the things you need? And why? Text your answer to 346-0000. Susie would rather just pay a fee. Lisa says, I'd like the fee since I feel like I already don't have enough time to shop over summer. Yeah, it does take a little chunk of your summer away when you're like already in the back to school mode. Oh, I got to buy the school supplies. I got to buy this, got to buy that. And then you also have to go buy the shoes, right? And then the new clothes and all those things. So what would you rather do? 346-0000. I talked to one parent when we did the pack a backpack over at Giant Tiger. I talked to one parent who said the school has it that they pay a fee, but then now they're actually asking them to provide some extra school supplies as well, so they pay a fee and they still get a list of a few school supplies that they still need to buy. Do you have that same experience? I'd love to hear from you. 346-0000. Let's get you $25 to Wendy's in Steinbach. Would you rather do your own school supply shopping or just pay a fee and let the school do it?
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4: Today, mix of sun and cloud with some fog patches this morning. A high 26, humidex 29, and the UV index at 6, and that's high. Tonight, clear and a low 13. Tomorrow, sunshine to start, then increasing cloud into the afternoon with a pretty good chance of showers, possibly a thunderstorm late in the afternoon with wind at 20K. A high of 25, humidex will make it feel like 31. On Friday, mix of sun and cloud with a high 27. In Steinbeck, we're sitting at 11 degrees. Stay informed with the full 7-day forecast on the Lowen Body Shop local weather on your Steinbeck Online app.
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0: There's Alex Warren with Fever Dream on Mix. Good morning, and thank you for choosing the Mix Morning Show. 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And we did get a message saying that traffic eastbound on the Trans-Canada, this is Trans-Canada East, past Paradise Village, as of 6:30 this morning, traffic is moving very slowly or possibly even at a standstill at times. If you're in that area and you know what's happening there, please do send us a quick text at 346-0000. Did get another message here. Westbound lanes on Highway number 12 are closed near St. Anne following a motor vehicle collision involving a semi-truck and a car. So we're looking to get more details on that. If you are in that area and traffic is at a standstill, do take a picture of it and send it our way at 346-0000. I really appreciate you being our eyes and ears on the road.
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Felix Cartel and Fionn with The Way on Mix. I'm Corny Rempel here in the Mix Studios, furnished by Solomon's Furniture and Appliances. We're at 11 degrees on our way to a high of 26, humidex 29. And we're playing Wendy's Would You Rather. We've got an opportunity for you to win $25 to Wendy's in Steinbeck. And it's very simple. All you got to do is text in your answer to this question. Text 346-0000. For back to school, would you rather buy all the school supplies yourself or pay a fee and just have the school look after it? Alyssa says, I would rather pay a fee because it's a lot less work when you have multiple kids in school. That's a very good point, Alyssa. Let's see, Lori, and thank you for adding the word Wendy's to your text. That's the only way the computer puts you directly into the draw. Wendy's says, shop for school supplies myself. I love the shopping, and the best part is picking out neat stuff. And it's fun having your kids be a part of that and do it together. It's kind of like it helps them get mentally prepared for school. What's your answer? 346-0000. Let's get you $25 to Wendy's in Steinbeck. Here's Nickelback on Mix.

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1: Good morning. I'm Addie Lowen. Today, we're expecting a mostly sunny sky, some cloudy patches, warming up to 26, humidex at 29 degrees. We'll have a look at the September long weekend weather details coming up in just moments. And Jeremy Weens has decided not to seek another term as a councillor for the town of St. Anne. Weens says his work with the Community Development Corporation is one of the highlights of his 4 years on council.
2: We got 617 Traverse ready for development. We got working on a whole industrial park and that kind of stuff. Getting all those things together has been something that's really big for me because I'm very much in small business. I'm very passionate about that.
1: While it was a difficult decision to step away, Weens says he's looking forward to having more time for his business and the Southeast Men's Group. And Daniel Perteau is coming home to the Division Scolaire Franco-Manitobaine, and this time he'll be leading the entire school division as director general. Perteau, a lifelong resident of St. Malo, who spent about 15 years with DSFM before moving to Red River Valley School Division, tells us why he's going back to DSFM.
3: You know, when you work as a Francophone, it kind of becomes tattooed on your heart. It's part of who you are.
1: Perteau says he's looking forward to visiting DSFM schools across Manitoba and staying connected with students, staff, and families. The new superintendent says his laptop can be his office wherever he happens to be. And Agape House's first charity golf tournament, September 5th at Labrocque Golf, has been canceled. With more, here's reporter Carmel Clamore.
4: While the golf tournament will not go ahead this year, Lisa Fast, Outreach and Housing Coordinator, says Agape House has other initiatives planned.
5: We're encouraging people to continue supporting us. We're going to have Domestic Violence Awareness Month coming up soon here in November. And so we do a lot of kind of fundraising and awareness during that time. And we have our Purple Ribbon campaign too.
4: Agape House is also looking for event volunteers and donations for items on their wish list to help clients moving out of housing and encourages interested parties to reach out. I'm Carmel Clamore.
1: And a senior climatologist with Environment Canada is calling for a fall in southern Manitoba that is warmer than normal. With more, here's reporter Shannon Duick.
6: David Phillips says he expects it will follow the trend from the past couple of years, which have produced the warmest and second warmest falls of the past 80 years.
7: I wouldn't necessarily say put away the muscle shirts and tank tops yet. I wouldn't put on the snow tires quite yet. I think that fall is going to be a legitimate season, and it's been that way in the last few years, and everything indicates that that's going to be the same.
6: Tuesday was the first day of fall on the meteorological calendar, and Phillips says he anticipates the first month of fall to be wetter than normal. I'm Shannon Duick.
1: And whether you're driving, working, or relaxing, the Steinbach Online app makes it easy to listen live and keep up with the local news that matters most.
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8: Mark Woloshin has been named coach of the Eastman Selects in the Manitoba U18 AAA Hockey League. He says getting the call to be the bench boss was a special moment for him.
9: When I found out, I was excited. There's no denying it. It's been a thing that I've kind of been working for a long time, and to finally get the opportunity at that job, I was really thrilled and very happy that I was offered it.
8: Woloshin says the roster is a little bit up in the air with many of the players off at MJHL camps, but he's excited for those players to get an opportunity to get an education on the job and bring it back to Eastman. In American Association Baseball, the Goldeyes beat up on Fargo-Moorhead, while in Major League Baseball, the Toronto Blue Jays lost to Cleveland 6-1. For scores, stories, and all things sports, be sure to check out the False Front Golf Simulator Sports page on SteinbachOnline.com. I'm Dave Anthony.
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10: Today we'll have a mix of sun and cloud with some fog patches this morning. High reaching 26, humidex 29, and the UV index at 6, and that's high. Tonight, clear and a low 13. Tomorrow, sunshine with increasing cloud in the afternoon. There's a pretty good chance of showers. Risk of a thunderstorm late in the afternoon with wind at about 20K. High of 25. The humidex will make it feel like 31. And on Friday, mix of sun and cloud with a high of 27. In Steinbach, we're sitting at 11 degrees. Check the local weather radar map anytime. It's on the Lowen Body Shop Local Weather on your Steinbach Online app.
0: Your kids met him at school. Now you can have breakfast with him. It's the Mix Morning Show with Corny Rappel on Mix 96.

0: Harry Styles with the American Girls on Mix 96. Hey, I'm Corny Rempel. I really appreciate you joining us on the second day of September, as we're now a week and a day away from back to school. We're at 11 degrees on our way to a high today of 26 with a Humidex 29. And I chatted with Scott Penner, PharmaSave. They, as of yesterday, celebrated 4 years of being in Steinbach, and the reception has been absolutely tremendous.
1: We built our pharmacy specifically thinking of a certain growth trajectory based on my previous pharmacies that I had owned, and we've already had to... We did a mini renovation last year thinking it would last us and kick the can a few more years down the road. It became very evident that that was only a stopgap measure. So we have done a full expansion. We're in the process of just finishing that off right now. So to answer your question, it's gone phenomenally well.
0: Yeah. Very well received in the community. And last time I went in there to pick up a prescription, I walked in and I saw the back wall all taped off and construction going on. And now I've been now actually recently in there to see this goes all the way to the back of the building now.
1: It does.
0: This is huge. Tell us what you all did.
1: Well, we have increased the size of our dispensary because we were kind of tripping over each other in the small bullpen area that we had made. We didn't have enough office space as well. We do a lot of consultations, a lot of injections, vaccinations, that type of thing. We also had a very tiny stock room that we had outgrown as well, because you need to have overstock in the back to replenish your shelves. So we've doubled the size of that for sure, in addition to increasing our retail front store space by probably 70% or so.
0: That's
1: huge. Not quite double, probably 70 to 80%. So we have a lot of extra space, and that's actually a challenge now. What are we going to put in all the extra space?
0: Yeah. Oh, I love that. We're talking with Scott Penner of PharmaSave, 4 years old as of yesterday. And that reminds me, I have a prescription I need to pick up, a refill. And I can just text him. If I text them now, I can pick it up later on, no problem. We'll talk more with Scott Penner of PharmaSave in just a minute on Mix.
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0: Today, mix of sun and cloud with some fog patches this morning. A high 26, humidex 29, and the UV index at 6, and that's high. Tonight, clear and a low 13. Tomorrow, sunshine to start, then increasing cloud into the afternoon with a pretty good chance of showers, possibly a thunderstorm late in the afternoon with wind at 20K. A high of 25, humidex will make it feel like 31. On Friday, mix of sun and cloud with a high 27. In Steinbeck, we're sitting at 11 degrees. Stay informed with the full 7-day forecast on the Low End Body Shop local weather on your Steinbeck Online app.
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0: Alex Porat on Mix. Good morning. I'm Corny Rempel. It's 11 degrees. We're on our way to 26 for a high today with the Humidex 29 as we're a week and a day away from back to school. We're chatting with Scott Penner of PharmaSave. They have almost doubled their floor space with their new expansion and expanded the pharmacy dispensary and really made a whole lot of changes over at PharmaSave after only being in the community for 4 years. Well, there's a couple of reasons why I like using PharmaSave. Is first of all, when I'm going through the store and if there's something there, oh, can I help you find something? And if it's not on the shelf, you guys have always taken note of things that our customers are looking for that we don't carry. And then I'm in there next time and I see you guys started carrying it. Like, you're listening to your customers.
1: Well, that's, yeah, absolutely. I mean, that's almost business 101. What are your customers asking for? Listen to them. Don't assume that you know what they want. And chances are, if Corny's looking for something, there might be several other people looking for that same thing or something similar to that. So, yeah, anytime someone comes in and asks for something we don't have, I will see if we can get it and check all our suppliers to make sure that we can.
0: Yeah, that is awesome. Yeah. Also, on the pharmacy side of it, as far as getting prescriptions, I have in the past, sometimes I'll go to the doctor, they'll send the prescription to the pharmacy that I say, send it to this one. I'll go to that pharmacy, and by the time I get there, they'll go, okay, if you can just walk around the store for 45 minutes, and then we'll have that ready for you. Whereas when I've done that with PharmaSave, if that's sent, I get there, and I go to the counter, say my name, and it's in my hand. And you also have texting options, too.
1: Yeah, we really like to be connected with our clientele, and we want them to be able to get a hold of us. So I know some other pharmacy owners use their personal cell or personal messaging service, whether it's Facebook Messenger or WhatsApp. But I have an app that uses our store landline. So that's also text-enabled, so people can text back and forth, and it makes things more convenient. Hey, Corny, we got a prescription for you. Do you need it? Sure, yeah. And then you might say, by the way, I have insurance info. So that can all be set up before the customer gets there, and it makes for a very seamless, quick transaction.
0: Yeah.
1: Or if you have a question, hey, like, you know, can I take this with that? You know, text things where it's at.
0: That's Scott Penner from PharmaSave, just after their very recent expansion over at PharmaSave and Steinbeck. Hey, I just wanted to mention that we do have the story up on steinbeckonline.com. Traffic alert, westbound Trans-Canada Highway is closed west of Richer. There was an accident that happened in that area. So this is right around Highway number 1, right around 40E. So check out the full story on steinbeckonline.com and let's avoid that area if we can.
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3: 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We've got more details on these two stories and more on the way in moments.
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1: Good morning. I'm Addie Lowen. Today, we're expecting a mix of sun and cloud, warming up to 26 with Humidex, just a bit warmer at 29 degrees. Your September long weekend weather details are on the way in just moments. Jeremy Weens will not seek another term as a councillor for the town of St. Anne as he looks to focus more time on his business and the Southeast Men's Group. Weens says leaving council was a difficult decision after enjoying his 4 years serving the community.
2: So there's been a lot of upsides, got to meet a lot of great people and build a lot of good connections with people. And to walk away from it, it's not an easy decision, but it was the right one I need to make for myself.
1: Weens says he is particularly proud of his work with the police and library boards, as well as the Community Development Corporation. And it's a big job, but Daniel Perteau says he's ready to get to work. The St. Malo resident is the new director general of the DSFM, returning after having already spent 15 years with the school division. Perteau says his leadership style will be built around people.
3: I really like to start with the person first before the title, and that's something that I bring into every conversation I have.
1: Perteau says he'll continue living in St. Malo with his office in Lorette, but plans to travel throughout the province to visit DSFM schools. Perteau says he wants DSFM communities to see him out there. And Agape House's first charity golf tournament, scheduled for this Saturday at Labrocque Golf, has been canceled. While the golf tournament will not go ahead this year, Lisa Fast, Outreach and Housing Coordinator, says Agape House has other initiatives planned.
4: We're encouraging people to continue supporting us. We're going to have Domestic Violence Awareness Month coming up soon here in November. And so we do a lot of kind of fundraising and awareness during that time. And we have our Purple Ribbon campaign too.
1: Agape House is also looking for event volunteers and donations for items on their wish list to help clients moving out of housing. And the senior climatologist with Environment Canada is calling for a fall in southern Manitoba that is warmer than normal. David Phillips says he expects it will follow the trend from the past couple of years, which has produced the warmest and second warmest falls of the past 80 years. September 1st was the first day of fall on the meteorological calendar, and Phillips says he anticipates the first month of fall to be wetter than normal. And whether you're on the go or at home, stay in the loop with the latest local stories. 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
5: Mark Woloshin has been named coach of the Eastman Selects in the Manitoba U18 AAA Hockey League. He says getting the call to be the bench boss was a special moment for him.
6: When I found out, I was excited. There's

0: High reaching 26, humidex 29, and the UV index at 6, and that's high. Tonight, clear and a low 13. Tomorrow, sunshine with increasing cloud in the afternoon. There's a pretty good chance of showers. Risk of a thunderstorm late in the afternoon with wind at about 20K, high of 25. The humidex will make it feel like 31. And on Friday, mix of sun and cloud with a high of 27. In Steinbach, we're sitting at 11 degrees. Check the local weather radar map anytime. It's on the Lowen Body Shop Local Weather on your Steinbach online app.
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0: Dominic Fike, Baby Doll on Mix. Good morning, and thank you for choosing the Mix Morning Show. We're here in the Mix Studios, furnished by Solomon's Furniture and Appliances. 11 degrees on our way to 26 for a high today, and we're still waiting for an update on the Trans-Canada, the westbound Trans-Canada Highway closed west of Richer. We got information that there was an accident west of Richer involving a semi-truck and a car. St. Anne Fire Chief has made a comment. They are asking people to avoid the area of Highway Number 1 and Road 40E and use caution in that area. Avoid it if you can, and we're going to get you updates as they come in. And we are playing Wendy's Would You Rather to win $25 to Wendy's and Steinbeck. Text in your answer to this question. Would you rather buy your own school supplies or pay a fee and let the school buy all the school supplies? I thought this would be a runaway with just pay a fee and then the school looks after it, but it's actually almost tied. Joanne says, buy your own so I can choose what I purchase and find it fun. Andrea says, I'd rather buy my own school supplies. Kids actually enjoy shopping for their own stuff. Letting them pick out what they like makes them happy. It's fun to see them choose their colors and designs and watch them enjoy it. Amy jumped in and said, pay the fee because teachers know what the students need for most of their class, and it helps with school supplies for project work. So 346-0000. Please remember to add the word Wendy's to your text. A few people have not added the word Wendy's. That way the computer automatically puts you into the draw. Text now 346-0000. Let's get you $25 to Wendy's in Steinbeck. We're going to make that draw before 9 o'clock.
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8: Today, mix of sun and cloud with some fog patches this morning. A high 26, humidex 29, and the UV index at 6, and that's high. Tonight, clear and a low 13. Tomorrow, sunshine to start, then increasing cloud into the afternoon with a pretty good chance of showers, possibly a thunderstorm late in the afternoon with wind at 20K. A high of 25, humidex will make it feel like 31. On Friday, mix of sun and cloud with a high 27. In Steinbach, we're sitting at 11 degrees. Stay informed with the full 7-day forecast on the Lowen Body Shop local weather on your Steinbach online app.
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Tyler Shaw, Run to You on Mix 96. Good morning. I'm Corny Remple. What a beautiful morning we have. We're still sitting at 11 degrees. We're on our way to a high of 26 today with the Humidex 29. That sun is making it feel so much warmer. We are playing Wendy's Would You Rather, giving away $25 to Wendy's and Steinbeck. Thank you to everybody that's been texting in. 346-0000 to answer this question. For back to school, would you rather buy your own school supplies or just pay a fee and the school buys the supplies themselves? I got a text here with, Elwin says, I would rather buy school supplies myself. There are things I can reuse, and that way I don't have to pay for it brand new every year. I like to thrift where I can. Single mom and of five kids. You got to do what you got to do. Oh, good for you, Elwin. That is awesome. And you are entered to win $25 to Wendy's in Steinbeck. Anna says that she would rather buy them herself. This is really surprising me because I really thought that pay a fee would run away with this whole contest. But it's not. People are pretty torn about this. It's pretty much 50-50 right down the middle. What about you? There's no wrong answers. It's just your way of winning $25 to Wendy's and Steinbeck. Text 346-0000. Remember to add the word Wendy's to your text. Just like a-

0: Steinbach Online News with Paul Hebert, Coldwell Banker Real Estate. His goal is to make your next move the right one with honesty, professionalism, and enthusiasm every step of the way.
1: Good morning. I'm Addie Lowen. Today, a mix of sun and cloud, high of 26, humidex at 29, sunny and warm with some showers heading towards a September long weekend. More weather details coming up in just moments. From principal to assistant superintendent and now director general, Daniel Proteau is returning to the DSFM to lead the province-wide school division. For Proteau, the job is still about the kids.
2: You can't do this job without caring for kids, and you know, it's been part of who I am, I guess. I've always gotten involved in my kids' sports coaching and, you know, the mentoring. And so I'm just curious about youth, you know, what they have to share and what they have to say. And
1: the lifelong St. Malo resident says he'll make a point of getting into DSFM schools across the province. He says the job may take him further away from students, but he knows the decisions he makes can have an even bigger impact on their future. And Jeremy Weens has decided not to seek another term as a counselor for the town of St. Anne. With more, here's reporter Darcy Wilkinson.
3: Weens says his work with the Community Development Corporation is one of the highlights of his 4 years on council.
4: We got 617 Traverse ready for development. We got working on a whole industrial park and that kind of stuff. Getting all those things together has been something that's really big for me because I'm very much in small business and I'm very passionate about that.
3: While it was a difficult decision to step away, Weens says he's looking forward to having more time for his business and the Southeast Men's Group. I'm Darcy Wilkinson.
1: And Steinbach RCMP issued a number of tickets over the weekend at Reynolds Pond in the arm of Reynolds. With more, here's reporter Shannon Duick.
5: On Saturday, RCMP were joined by Manitoba Conservation Officers to conduct enforcement in and around the lakes. As a result of the enforcement initiative, officers issued 21 vehicle defect warnings, 5 immediate roadside prohibitions, and 3 provincial offense notices. There were also warnings issued for the unlawful transportation of liquor and cannabis in a motor vehicle, and 8 packages of unstamped cigarettes were seized. I'm Shannon Duick.
1: And Agape House has canceled its first charity golf tournament, scheduled to take place this coming Saturday at Labroca Golf. Lisa Fast, Outreach and Housing Coordinator, says as the date approached, organizers found the timing was not ideal.
6: We were just kind of finding that maybe with the time of the year and with, you know, like the season ending, that maybe the timing just wasn't working out great for folks. So we felt, you know, we made the difficult decision and to cancel it.
1: While the golf tournament will not go ahead this year, Agape House has other initiatives planned, like the organization's Purple Ribbon campaign during Domestic Violence Awareness Month this November. And morning, noon, and night, Steinbach Online keeps you connected to the stories that matter in the Southeast. 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
7: Mark Woloshin has been named coach of the East Van Selects in the Manitoba U18 AAA Hockey League. He says getting the call to be the bench boss was a special moment for him.
8: When I found out, I was excited. There's no denying it. It's been a thing that I've kind of been working for a long time. And to finally get the opportunity at that job, I was really thrilled and very happy that I was offered it.
7: Woloshin says the roster is a little bit up in the air with many of the players off at MJHL camps, but he's excited for those players to get an opportunity to get an education on the job and bring it back to Eastman. In American Association Baseball, the Goldeyes beat up on Fargo-Moorhead, while in Major League Baseball, the Toronto Blue Jays lost to Cleveland 6-1. 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I'm Dave Anthony.
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9: Today we'll have a mix of sun and cloud with some fog patches this morning. High reaching 26, humidex 29, and the UV index at 6, and that's high. Tonight, clear and a low 13. Tomorrow, sunshine with increasing cloud in the afternoon. There's a pretty good chance of showers. Risk of a thunderstorm late in the afternoon with wind at about 20K. High of 25. The humidex will make it feel like 31. And on Friday, mix of sun and cloud with a high of 27. In Steinbach, we're sitting at 11 degrees. Check the local weather radar map anytime. It's on the Lowen Body Shop Local Weather on your Steinbach Online app.
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0: Lil Nas X, that's what I really want. Good morning, I'm Corny Rempel. I appreciate you hanging out with us on The Mix Morning Show. 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Good morning, Elwin. How you doing this morning?
1: I'm good. How are you?
0: Good. Hey, in our Wendy's Would You Rather question today, we're asking the question, would you rather go school supply shopping on your own, or would you rather just pay a fee and the school buys all the supplies? What was your answer and why?
1: Well, my answer was that I would rather buy it myself because there's certain things that I can reuse for the next school year. And when I go and have to, like, when the school buys it, they buy it every year new, and I like to reuse what I can to save money. That was my answer.
0: And how many kids do you have?
1: Five.
0: Five kids, and you're a single mom. That's a lot.
1: Yes. Yes.
0: Do you take the kids with you school supply shopping? Are they part of the process?
1: Usually, yes.
0: Okay. Do they enjoy that? Like, how do you make that fun?
1: Well... we usually take the list with, and and when they have to help me pick that stuff out. I don't know if it's always fun. I mean, it's usually fun until it gets really frustrating. But
0: for them and for you, right?
1: Yes, you know, a certain time frame, and we're like, okay, we're all done. So yeah.
0: And sometimes I'm sure halfway through you go, you know what? I'm going to bring you guys all home. I'm just going to do this by myself.
1: Yes, kind of. Yeah.
0: But you know what? You are you're awesome, especially as a single mom doing this on your own, five kids. And you have to reuse. Sometimes those school supplies are hardly used. There's no reason to throw them out. You can just use them again.
1: Exactly.
0: Yeah.
1: Yes, exactly. Yeah.
0: Well, I wish you well. Have you done your school supply shopping yet?
1: Actually, I haven't. No.
0: Ooh, you still have
1: I'm busy.
0: A week.
1: I work full time, and it's yeah. We're actually going to do it this weekend because I have I don't have to work this weekend, so yeah.
0: Oh, well, while you are school supply shopping, go to Wendy's. You just got $25 to Wendy's in Steinbeck. Congratulations.
1: Oh, thank you. That's awesome.
0: You are very welcome. Happy back to school.
1: Oh, thank you. Thank you so much.
0: You got it.
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0: Today, mix of sun and cloud with some fog patches this morning. A high 26, humidex 29, and the UV index at 6, and that's high. Tonight, clear and a low 13. Tomorrow, sunshine to start, then increasing cloud into the afternoon with a pretty good chance of showers, possibly a thunderstorm late in the afternoon with wind at 20K. A high of 25, humidex will make it feel like 31. On Friday, mix of sun and cloud with a high 27. In Steinbach, we're sitting at 11 degrees. Stay informed with the full 7-day forecast on the Lowen Body Shop local weather on your Steinbach online app.
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1: 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It's going to feel like 29. And now school is a week and a day away from starting again. And kids, you can already enter to win Classroom of the Month, presented by Steinbeck Professional Eye Care. We're going to have a ton of prizes for everybody in your class. 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It's a party you will never forget as long as you live. I will personally bring that party to your class. And so now, before school gets started, get your name in. 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You're going to see Classroom of the Month. 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
3: So a Town of St. Anne councillor will not be seeking re-election, while a former principal and assistant superintendent is now stepping into the director general role of the DSFM. 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
1: 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Taste and vote at the Pistons Charity Hot Dog Cook-Off September 12th.
2: Good morning, I'm Addie Lowen. Today we're expecting a mostly sunny sky, some cloudy patches, warming up to 26, humidex at 29 degrees. We'll have a look at the September long weekend weather details coming up in just moments. And Jeremy Weens has decided not to seek another term as a councillor for the town of St. Anne. Weens says his work with the Community Development Corporation is one of the highlights of his 4 years on council.
3: We got 617 Traverse ready for development. We got working on a whole industrial park and that kind of stuff. Getting all those things together has been something that's really big for me because I'm very much in small business and I'm very passionate about that.
2: While it was a difficult decision to step away, Weens says he's looking forward to having more time for his business and the Southeast Men's Group. And Daniel Perteau is coming home to the Division Scolaire Franco-Manitobaine, and this time he'll be leading the entire school division as Director General. Perteau, a lifelong resident of St. Malo, who spent about 15 years with DSFM before moving to Red River Valley School Division, tells us why he's going back to DSFM.
4: You know, when you work as a Francophone, it kind of becomes tattooed on your heart. It's part of who you are.
2: Perteau says he's looking forward to visiting DSFM schools across Manitoba and staying connected with students, staff, and families. The new superintendent says his laptop can be his office wherever he happens to be. And Agape House's first charity golf tournament, September 5th at Labrocque Golf, has been canceled. With more, here's reporter Carmel Clamore.
5: While the golf tournament will not go ahead this year, Lisa Fast, Outreach and Housing Coordinator, says Agape House has other initiatives planned.
6: We're encouraging people to continue supporting us. We're going to have Domestic Violence Awareness Month coming up soon here in November. And so we do a lot of kind of fundraising and awareness during that time. And we have our Purple Ribbon campaign too.
5: Agape House is also looking for event volunteers and donations for items on their wish list to help clients moving out of housing and encourages interested parties to reach out. I'm Carmel Clamore.
2: And a senior climatologist with Environment Canada is calling for a fall in southern Manitoba that is warmer than normal. With more, here's reporter Shannon Duick.
7: David Phillips says he expects it will follow the trend from the past couple of years, which have produced the warmest and second warmest falls of the past 80 years.
8: I wouldn't necessarily say put away the muscle shirts and tank tops yet. I wouldn't put on the snow tires quite yet. I think that fall is going to be a legitimate season, and it's been that way in the last few years, and everything indicates that that's going to be the same.
7: Tuesday was the first day of fall on the meteorological calendar, and Phillips says he anticipates the first month of fall to be wetter than normal. I'm Shannon Duick.
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9: Mark Woloshin has been named coach of the East Van Selects in the Manitoba U18 AAA Hockey League. He says getting the call to be the bench boss was a special moment for him.
10: When I found out, I was excited. There's no denying it. It's been a thing that I've kind of been working for a long time, and to finally get the opportunity at that job, I was really thrilled and very happy that I was offered it.
9: Woloshin says the roster is a little bit up in the air with many of the players off at MJHL camps, but he's excited for those players to get an opportunity to get

0: at 29 degrees. Tonight, clear sky once again, low of 13. Tomorrow, sunshine to start the day, clouds and showers, possible late afternoon thunderstorm. High of 25 with Humidex at 31. For Friday, mix of sun and cloud and 27, and Saturday of the September long weekend, arriving with a mix of sun and cloud, slight chance of showers, and 28. We've got a mostly clear sky with sunshine across southeastern Manitoba. In Steinbach, it's 12. For the latest local weather updates, visit the Lowen Body Shop weather page on Steinbach Online. I'm Addie Lowen.
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0: One Thing, Finger 11 on Mix. I'm Corny Remple. Thank you so much for hanging out with us on the Mix Morning Show. 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And you know, sometimes when I pick a question for Wendy's Would You Rather, oftentimes I'll be like, I think I know what the majority of people are going to answer on this one. And sometimes I have no idea. Well, this time I thought, I know which way this is going to go. And I was wrong. I was dead wrong. I thought, and here's my question, if you missed it earlier, the question was, would you rather, for back to school supply shopping, would you rather do your own school supply shopping or just pay a fee at the school and let them do the shopping? It's literally split down the middle, 50-50. Half of the people would like to shop for themselves. Half of the people would like to just pay a fee. And I found that very interesting. And a big congratulations to our winner. She got herself $25 to Wendy's in Steinbach. Elwin is a single mother of five and would rather do her own school supply shopping because she can reuse some of them, which I hadn't even taken that into consideration. But, you know, a single mom of five that needs to do what you do to get by, that is what you think of. And congratulations, Elwin, winning yourself $25 to Wendy's in Steinbach.
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14: I'm Addie Lowen. Today, we're expecting a mix of sun and cloud, high of 26 with humidex at 29 degrees. Tonight, clear sky, low of 13. Tomorrow, sunshine to start the day. Clouds moving in for the afternoon. Showers possible late afternoon thunderstorm. High of 25 with humidex at 31. For Friday, partly sunny at 27. And on Saturday of the September long weekend, mix of sun and cloud. Slight chance of showers and 28 degrees. And plan your week with a full 7-day forecast with a Low and Body Shop weather page on Steinbach Online.
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0: That's Rev with Whitney on Mix. Good morning, I'm Corny Rempel. Thank you for hanging out with us on the Mix Morning Show. 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And it feels so weird that we're not going to get together for lunch. Isn't that weird? Like, for the last 2 months, every Wednesday, we got together for lunch for the Duracan Taste of Summer Charity Barbecue. We raised almost $32,000 for 8 local charities. Thank you so much for being a part of something that made such a huge impact in our community.
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15: I'm Addie Lowen. Today, we're expecting a mix of sun and cloud, high of 26 with humidex at 29 degrees. Tonight, clear sky, low of 13. Tomorrow, sunshine to start the day. Clouds moving in for the afternoon. Showers, possible late afternoon thunderstorm. High of 25 with humidex at 31. For Friday, partly sunny and 27. And on Saturday of the September long weekend, mix of sun and cloud, slight chance of showers and 28 degrees. And stay ahead of the weather with a full 7-day forecast on the Low & Body Shop weather page on Steinbeck Online.
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0: Jesse LaBelle, One Last Night on Mix. 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Let's take a look at what's coming up in your news at 10 o'clock.
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2: So a Town of St. Anne councillor will not be seeking re-election, while a former principal and assistant superintendent is now stepping into the director general role of the DSFM. We've got more details on these two stories and more on the way in moments.
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1: Good morning, I'm Addie Lowen. Today we're expecting a mix of sun and cloud, warming up to 26 with Humidex just a bit warmer at 29 degrees. Your September long weekend weather details are on the way in just moments. Jeremy Weens will not seek another term as a councillor for the town of St. Anne as he looks to focus more time on his business and the Southeast Men's Group. Weens says leaving council was a difficult decision after enjoying his 4 years serving the community.
2: So there's been a lot of upsides, got to meet a lot of great people and build a lot of good connections with people. And to walk away from it, it's not an easy decision, but it was the right one I need to make for myself.
1: Weens says he is particularly proud of his work with the police and library boards, as well as the Community Development Corporation. And it's a big job, but Daniel Perteau says he's ready to get to work. The St. Malo resident is the new director general of the DSFM, returning after having already spent 15 years with the school division. Perteau says his leadership style will be built around people.
3: I really like to start with the person first before the title, and that's something that I bring into every conversation I have.
1: Perteau says he'll continue living in St. Malo with his office in Lorette, but plans to travel throughout the province to visit DSFM schools. Perteau says he wants DSFM communities to see him out there. And Agape House's first charity golf tournament, scheduled for this Saturday at LaBrokery Golf, has been canceled. While the golf tournament will not go ahead this year, Lisa Fast, Outreach and Housing Coordinator, says Agape House has other initiatives planned.
4: We're encouraging people to continue supporting us. We're going to have Domestic Violence Awareness Month coming up soon here in November. And so we do a lot of kind of fundraising and awareness during that time. And we have our Purple Ribbon campaign too.
1: Agape House is also looking for event volunteers and donations for items on their wish list to help clients moving out of housing. And the senior climatologist with Environment Canada is calling for a fall in southern Manitoba that is warmer than normal. David Phillips says he expects it will follow the trend from the past couple of years, which has produced the warmest and second warmest falls of the past 80 years. September 1st was the first day of fall on the meteorological calendar, and Phillips says he anticipates the first month of fall to be wetter than normal. And whether you're on the go or at home, stay in the loop with the latest local stories, download the Steinbach Online app and stream us anywhere.

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2: Today, we're expecting a mostly clear sky with sunshine. Some cloudy patches moving in this afternoon. High of 26 with humidex at 29 degrees. Tonight, clear sky once again, low of 13. Tomorrow, sunshine to start the day. Clouds and showers possible late afternoon thunderstorm. High of 25 with humidex at 31. For Friday, mix of sun and cloud in 27. And Saturday of the September long weekend, arriving with a mix of sun and cloud, slight chance of showers, and 28. We've got a mostly clear sky with sunshine across southeastern Manitoba. In Steinbeck, it's 12. For the latest local weather updates, visit the Lowen Body Shop weather page on Steinbeck Online. I'm Addie Lowen.
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Hey, I'm Corny Rempel here in the Mix Studios, furnished by Solomon's Furniture and Appliances. Well, taking a look at the rest of the week and the weekend weather-wise, tomorrow we could get some rain, and looks like we got a pretty warm weekend ahead of us. 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
8: I'm Addie Lowen. Today, we're expecting a mix of sun and cloud, high of 26 with humidex at 29 degrees. Tonight, clear sky, low of 13. Tomorrow, sunshine to start the day. Clouds moving in for the afternoon. Showers, possible late afternoon thunderstorm. High of 25 with humidex at 31. For Friday, partly sunny and 27. And on Saturday of the September long weekend, mix of sun and cloud, slight chance of showers and 28 degrees. And plan your week with a full 7-day forecast with a low and body shop weather page on Steinbach Online.
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You know, last year, I was in Naperville for a Classroom of the Month, and the two new coworkers that I have with me for, you know, facilitating the party, I got to tell the class that when these two coworkers were in elementary school, I brought Classroom of the Month to their class. And now they're adults, and now they are my coworkers. And they still, to this day, remember that party of Classroom of the Month. That's what it's all about. It's about building that relationship with the kids, making sure that we have a party that they will never forget, ever. And you can already enter now to win Classroom of the Month for the new school year. You can do so on steinbeckonline.com. 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Lunch from Subway, prizes for everybody, and a party you will never, ever, ever, ever forget. 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
9: I'm Addie Lowen. Today, we're expecting a mix of sun and cloud, high of 26 with humidex at 29 degrees. Tonight, clear sky, low of 13. Tomorrow, sunshine to start the day. Clouds moving in for the afternoon. Showers possible late afternoon thunderstorm. High of 25 with humidex at 31. For Friday, partly sunny and 27. And on Saturday of the September long weekend, mix of sun and cloud. Slight chance of showers and 28 degrees. And stay ahead of the weather with a full 7-day forecast on the Lowen Body Shop weather page on Steinbach Online.
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0: 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Hey, I'm Corny Brempel. Thank you for choosing the Mix Morning Show. Hard to believe we're already in the middle of the week, sliding towards the September long weekend. Let's take a look at what's coming up in your news at 11.
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2: So a Town of St. Anne councillor will not be seeking re-election, while a former principal and assistant superintendent is now stepping into the director general role of the DSFM. We've got more details on these two stories and more on the way in moments.
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2: Good morning, I'm Addie Lowen. Today, a mix of sun and cloud, high of 26, humidex at 29, sunny and warm with some showers heading towards a September long weekend. More weather details coming up in just moments. From principal to assistant superintendent and now director general, Daniel Proteau is returning to the DSFM to lead the province-wide school division. For Proteau, the job is still about the kids.
3: You can't do this job without caring for kids. And you know, it's been part of who I am, I guess. I've always gotten involved in my kids' sports, coaching and, you know, the mentoring. And so I'm just curious about youth, you know, what they have to share and what they have to say. And
2: the lifelong St. Malo resident says he'll make a point of getting into DSFM schools across the province. He says the job may take him further away from students, but he knows the decisions he makes can have an even bigger impact on their future. And Jeremy Weens has decided not to seek another term as a councillor for the town of St. Anne. With more, here's reporter Darcy Wilkinson.
4: Weens says his work with the Community Development Corporation is one of the highlights of his 4 years on council.
5: We got 617 Traverse ready for development. We got working on a whole industrial park and that kind of stuff. Getting all those things together has been something that's really big for me because I'm very much in small business and I'm very passionate about that.
4: While it was a difficult decision to step away, Weens says he's looking forward to having more time for his business and the Southeast Men's Group. I'm Darcy Wilkinson.
2: And Steinbach RCMP issued a number of tickets over the weekend at Reynolds Pond in the arm of Reynolds. With more, here's reporter Shannon Duick.
6: On Saturday, RCMP were joined by Manitoba Conservation Officers to conduct enforcement in and around the lakes. As a result of the enforcement initiative, officers issued 21 vehicle defect warnings, 5 immediate roadside prohibitions, and 3 provincial offense notices. There were also warnings issued for the unlawful transportation of liquor and cannabis in a motor vehicle, and 8 packages of unstamped cigarettes were seized. I'm Shannon Duick.
2: And Agape House has canceled its first charity golf tournament, scheduled to take place this coming Saturday at Labroca Golf. Lisa Fast, Outreach and Housing Coordinator, says as the date approached, organizers found the timing was not ideal.
7: We were just kind of finding that maybe with the time of the year and with, you know, like the season ending, that maybe the timing just wasn't working out great for folks. So we felt, you know, we made the difficult decision and to cancel it.
2: While the golf tournament will not go ahead this year, Agape House has other initiatives planned, like the organization's Purple Ribbon campaign during Domestic Violence Awareness Month this November. And morning, noon, and night, Steinbach Online keeps you connected to the stories that matter in the Southeast. 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
8: Mark Woloshin has been named coach of the Eastman Selects in the Manitoba U18 AAA Hockey League. He says getting the call to be the bench boss was a special moment for him.
9: When I found out, I was excited. There's no denying it. It's been a thing that I've kind of been working for a long time, and to finally get the opportunity at that job, I was really thrilled and very happy that I was offered it.
8: Woloshin says the roster is a little bit up in the air with many of the players off at MJHL camps, but he's excited for those players to get an opportunity to get an education on the job and bring it back to Eastman. In American Association Baseball, the Goldeyes beat up on Fargo-Moorhead, while in Major League Baseball, the Toronto Blue Jays lost to Cleveland 6-1. For scores, stories, and all things sports, be sure to check out the False Front Golf Simulator Sports page on SteinbachOnline.com. I'm Dave Anthony.
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2: Today, we're expecting a mostly clear sky with sunshine. Some cloudy patches moving in this afternoon. High of 26 with humidex at 29 degrees. Tonight, clear sky once again, low of 13. Tomorrow, sunshine to start the day. Clouds and showers, possible late afternoon thunderstorm. High of 25 with humidex at 31. For Friday, mix of sun and cloud and 27. And Saturday of the September long weekend. Arriving with a mix of sun and cloud, slight chance of showers, and 28. We've got a mostly clear sky with sunshine across southeastern Manitoba. In Steinbach, it's 17. For the latest local weather updates, visit the Lowen Body Shop weather page on Steinbach Online. I'm Addie Lowen.
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Cameron Whitcomb, you and me on Mix. I'm Corny Rempel. 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And it's so strange not getting together for lunch. Like at this time last week, we were having our last Duracan Taste of Summer Charity Barbecue. 8 barbecues that we had together, raising over, or just shy, I think, of $32,000 for local charities. Thank you so much for making that kind of impact in our community. This is Gracie Abrams. 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

0: This is important. 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
8: I'm Addie Lowen. Today, we're expecting a mix of sun and cloud, high of 26 with humidex at 29 degrees. Tonight, clear sky, low of 13. Tomorrow, sunshine to start the day. Clouds moving in for the afternoon. Showers possible late afternoon thunderstorm, high of 25 with humidex at 31. For Friday, partly sunny and 27. And on Saturday of the September long weekend, mix of sun and cloud, slight chance of showers and 28 degrees. And plan your week with a full 7-day forecast with a low and body shop weather page on Steinbach Online.
0: From summer in the city to the Hanover Ag Fair, we're your mix.

It's the way we touch. Charlotte Carden on Mix 96. Thank you for choosing the Mix Morning Show. 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And we were shocked at the outcome of today's Wendy's Would You Rather question. The question was, would you rather shop for your own school supplies for the kids, or would you rather just pay a fee and let the school do it? I thought that this was going to be a clean sweep of people saying we'd rather just pay a fee and let the school do it. But you know what? It was 50-50 right down the middle, because there's a lot of people adamant about shopping for their own school supplies, getting the kids involved, picking the colors they want, maybe reusing some of the school supplies from the previous year to save money. Thank you to everybody that chimed in. For Wendy's Would You Rather, here's Benson Boone.

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14: I'm Addie Lowen. Today, we're expecting a mix of sun and cloud, high of 26 with humidex at 29 degrees. Tonight, clear sky, low of 13. Tomorrow, sunshine to start the day. Clouds moving in for the afternoon. Showers possible late afternoon thunderstorm. High of 25 with humidex at 31. For Friday, partly sunny and 27. And on Saturday of the September long weekend, mix of sun and cloud. Slight chance of showers and 28 degrees. And stay ahead of the weather with a full 7-day forecast on the Lowen Body Shop weather page on Steinbeck Online.
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0: This is What It Feels Like. Armin Van Buuren on Mix 96 together with Trevor Guthrie. I'm Corny Rempel together with you here in the Mix Studios furnished by Solomon's Furniture and Appliances. Let's take a look at what's coming up in your news at noon.
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2: RCMP are investigating a hit-and-run collision on the Trans-Canada in the arm of St. Anne.
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2: Good afternoon, I'm Judy Peters. A mix of sun and cloud today, 26 degrees. A look at your forecast after the news. Police report that a driver fled the scene after a vehicle collided this morning with a transport truck on Highway 1 near Road 40 East, just west of Richer. Steinbach RCMP received an iPhone crash notification at about 4:40 a.m. and responded to the westbound lanes. The driver of the transport truck, an 18-year-old man from the Arm of St. Anne, was taken to hospital with injuries of unknown severity. RCMP and Police Dog Services searched the area for the driver who fled, but were unsuccessful. The investigation continues. Trade uncertainty is creating challenges for Steinbach manufacturer Lowen Windows, which sends more than half of its products to the United States. President and CEO Neil Fast notes one of the biggest issues.
3: I think the hardest part about all of these back and forth with trade negotiations is the uncertainty that it puts into the world.
2: Fast says that uncertainty makes it difficult for the company, its customers, suppliers, and staff to plan. Jeremy Weens has decided not to seek another term as a councillor for the town of St. Anne. Here's reporter Darcy Wilkinson with more.
4: Weens says his work with the Community Development Corporation is one of the highlights of his 4 years on council.
5: We got 617 Traverse ready for development. We got working on a whole industrial park and that kind of stuff. Getting all those things together has been something that's really big for me because I'm very much in small business and I'm very passionate about that.
4: While it was a difficult decision to step away, Ween says he's looking forward to having more time for his business and the Southeast Men's Group. I'm Darcy Wilkinson.
2: Agape House's first charity golf tournament for September 5th at LaBroquerie Golf has been canceled. Here's reporter Carmel Clamore to tell us why.
6: While the golf tournament will not go ahead this year, Lisa Fast, Outreach and Housing Coordinator, says Agape House has other initiatives planned.
7: We're encouraging people to continue supporting us. We're going to have Domestic Violence Awareness Month coming up soon here in November. And so we do a lot of kind of fundraising and awareness during that time. And we have our Purple Ribbon campaign too.
6: Agape House is also looking for event volunteers and donations for items on their wish list to help clients moving out of housing and encourages interested parties to reach out. I'm Carmel Clamore.
2: A perfect pairing for your day, delicious eats, and the latest local updates. 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
8: New coach of the Eastman Selects of the U18 AAA Hockey League, Mark Woloshin, says there's still a lot of things that need to be decided, from the roster to identity, but one thing that is for certain, he's already got his outfit picked for game one.
9: I actually went suit shopping the other day. I can confirm it will be a navy blue suit.
8: So at least he knows he's going to look good behind the bench. There's still some time to figure out how his team will look on the ice, but things are looking good for the Eastman Selects and the new bench boss. In American Association of Professional Baseball, the Winnipeg Goldeyes continue their road trip in Fargo-Moorhead. Meanwhile, in Major League Baseball, the Toronto Blue Jays once again have a titanic clash against the Guardians as they try and chase down Cleveland for that final wild card spot in the American League. For your scores, stories, and all things sports, be sure to check out the False Front Golf Simulator sports page. It's on SteinbachOnline.com. I'm Dave Anthony.
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2: A mix of sun and cloud today, 26 degrees with a humidex 29. Today's UV index is 6 or high. A clear sky tonight with a low of 13. Tomorrow we'll have a mix of sun and cloud. There's a good chance of showers and thunderstorms with a high of 25. On Friday, partly sunny, 27 degrees. And then for Saturday, there's a small chance of showers with a high of 28. Right now in Steinbach, humidity 73% and it's 20 degrees. Current weather conditions and the 7-day forecast can be found anytime on the Lowen Body Shop weather page on your Steinbach Online app. I'm Judy Peters.
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Mix 96, Alex Samson with Misery. Before that, Lady Gaga, The Dead Dance. I'm Kenton Dick. We're into our Wednesday lunch hour. Halfway through the work week, heading towards September long weekend. And it looks pretty good. Looks like the weather's going to be real nice, nice and warm. At least for the first half, anyway. And for your full 7-day forecast covering the long weekend, you can check out the Low & Body Shop local weather page on Steinbeck Online. 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

0: Call Me Maybe. That is Carly Rae Jepsen on Mix 96. Good afternoon, I'm Kenton Dick. Today is Wednesday, and that means this morning on the Mix Morning Show, Wendy's Would You Rather. Corny's got a Would You Rather question. All you've got to do is get in on the conversation for a chance to win $25 to Wendy's in Steinbach. And I thought today's Would You Rather question was interesting. Would you rather buy your own school supplies for your kids, or would you rather just pay a fee to the school and then they cover it? I figured everyone would go with a fee option because it's so much easier. However, it was pretty split, and our winner actually would rather buy her own school supplies for her kids. This is Elvine.
1: I would rather buy it myself because there's certain things that I can reuse for the next school year. And when a school buys it, they buy it every year new. And I like to reuse what I can to save money. That was my answer.
2: Do you take the kids with you school supply shopping? Are they part of the process?
1: Usually, yes.
2: Okay. Do they enjoy that? Like, how do you make that fun?
1: I would usually take the list with, and and when they have to help me pick the stuff out. I don't know if it's always fun. I mean, it's usually fun until it gets really frustrating.
2: for them and for you, right?
1: Yes, you know, a certain time frame, and we're like, okay, we're all done. So yeah.
0: The most relatable thing ever said. I think that's just with kids. It's really fun until it's frustrating. Coming up, your forecast, then Martin Garrix and Ed Sheeran repeat it.
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7: A mix of sun and cloud today, 26 degrees with a humidex 29. Today's UV index is 6 or high. Clear tonight and 13 degrees. Then tomorrow we'll have a mix of sun and cloud. There's a good chance of showers and risk of a thunderstorm. A high of 25. And on Friday, partly sunny and 27. You can find current weather conditions anytime on the Lowen Body Shop weather page on your Steinbach online app. I'm Judy Peters.
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0: 6:36, Mariana's French with One Love. I'm Kenton Dick. Good afternoon. Today, of course, is Wednesday, and every day that we get closer to September long weekend, the forecast becomes more sure. 7 days out, you never really know. That's a long ways from now. The forecast will probably change between now and then. But the beginning of September long weekend is Friday, and that's only a couple of days from now. We're pretty confident in that forecast, and it looks beautiful. Take a look at your full 7 day forecast on the Low and Body Shop local weather page on Steinbeck Online. We're talking 27 on Friday, 28 on Saturday, but with a chance of rain, 26 on Sunday, and 23 on Monday. All around, that's a pretty great forecast for September long weekend. I love it. And of course, coming up on Labor Day Monday, fall on the farm, and you can read all about that over on Steinbeck Online. Zara Larson's coming up with Midnight Sun.
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1: Steinbeck Online Weather.
12: A mix of sun and cloud today, 26 degrees with a humidex 29. Today's UV index is 6 or high. Clear tonight and 13 degrees. And tomorrow we'll have a mix of sun and cloud. There's a good chance of showers and risk of a thunderstorm, a high of 25. And on Friday, partly sunny and 27. You can find current weather conditions anytime on the Low and Body Shop weather page on your Steinbeck Online app. I'm Judy Peters.
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0: Flowers need rain, and so does my grass. That was Price and Pablo in Bonks and Ronks. I'm Kenton Dick. This is Mix 96, and Teddy Swims is coming up.
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1: Good afternoon, I'm Judy Peters. High today of 26 degrees. I'll take a look at your forecast after the news. A local manufacturer is feeling the pressure of the cross-border trade uncertainty. To tell us more, here's reporter Afton Berg.
2: According to Low & Windows President and CEO Neil Fast, businesses are dealing with broader challenges beyond the current Canada-U.S. trade dispute.
3: Tariffs could go away tomorrow, and all of this won't immediately rebound. We are in a situation where some of these longer-term problems need to be worked through.
2: Fast says businesses and governments will need to work through those challenges and give the market time to return to a healthier position. I'm Afton Berg.
1: From principal to assistant superintendent, and now director general. Daniel Perteau is returning to the DSFM to lead the province-wide school division. For Perteau, the job is still all about the kids.
4: You can't do this job without caring for kids. And you know, it's been part of who I am, I guess. I've always gotten involved in my kids' sports, coaching and, you know, the mentoring. And so I'm just curious about youth, you know, what they have to share and what they have to say.
1: The lifelong St. Malo resident says he'll make a point of getting into DSFM schools across Manitoba. Jeremy Weens will not seek another term as a counselor for the town of St. Anne as he looks to focus more time on his business and the Southeast Men's Group. Weens says leaving council was a difficult decision after enjoying his 4 years serving the community.
5: So there's been a lot of upsides, got to meet a lot of great people and build a lot of good connections with people. And to walk away from it, it's not an easy decision, but it was the right one I need to make for myself.
1: Weens says he is particularly proud of his work with the police and library boards, as well as the Community Development Corporation. On the go or at home, stay in the loop with the latest local stories. 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
6: New coach of the Eastman Selects of the U18 AAA Hockey League, Mark Woloshin, says there's still a lot of things that need to be decided, from the roster to identity. But one thing that is for certain, he's already got his outfit picked for game one.
7: I actually went suit shopping the other day. I can confirm it will be a navy blue suit.
6: So at least he knows he's going to look good behind the bench. There's still some time to figure out how his team will look on the ice, but things are looking good for the Eastman Selects and the new bench boss. In American Association of Professional Baseball, the Winnipeg Goldeyes continue their road trip in Fargo-Moorhead. Meanwhile, in Major League Baseball, the Toronto Blue Jays once again have a titanic clash against the Guardians as they try and chase down Cleveland for that final wildcard spot in the American League. For your scores, stories, and all things sports, be sure to check out the False Front Golf Simulator Sports page. It's on SteinbeckOnline.com. I'm Dave Anthony.
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1: A mix of sun and cloud today, 26 degrees with a humidex 29. Today's UV index is 6 or high. A clear sky tonight with a low of 13. Tomorrow we'll have a mix of sun and cloud. There's a good chance of showers and thunderstorms with a high of 25. On Friday, partly sunny, 27 degrees. And then for Saturday, there's a small chance of showers with a high of 28. Current weather conditions and the 7-day forecast can be found anytime on the Low & Body Shop weather page on your Steinbeck Online app. I'm Judy Peters.
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Lolo with The Punisher on Mix 96. Harry Styles before that, As It Was. I'm Kenton Dick, and thank you for joining me this Wednesday afternoon. We're keeping things rolling with Taylor Swift.

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0: Steinbach Online Weather.
15: A mix of sun and cloud today, 26 degrees with a humidex 29. Today's UV index is 6 or high. Clear tonight and 13 degrees. Then tomorrow we'll have a mix of sun and cloud. There's a good chance of showers and risk of a thunderstorm. A high of 25. And on Friday, partly sunny and 27. You can find current weather conditions anytime on the Lowen Body Shop weather page on your Steinbach Online app. I'm Judy Peters.
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0: to.
1: Run to you. That is Tyler Shaw. Good afternoon. I'm Kenton Dick. Lots of chatter about the municipal election coming up October 28th. Mostly because lots of people are announcing their intentions to run for one of the many councils, Reeve or mayor positions, or school boards. But there's also some folks that have decided to step down. And all of those stories can be found in one place over on Steinbeck Online, the Municipal Election 2026 page. This is Somber with My Body Isn't Ready.

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6: Steinbeck Online Weather.
14: A mix of sun and cloud today, 26 degrees with a humidex 29. Today's UV index is 6 or high. Clear tonight and 13 degrees. Then tomorrow we'll have a mix of sun and cloud. There's a good chance of showers and risk of a thunderstorm. A high of 25. And on Friday, partly sunny and 27. You can find current weather conditions anytime on the Lowen Body Shop weather page on your Steinbeck Online app. I'm Judy Peters.
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0: I'm not pretty. That is Jesse. Good afternoon. I'm Kenton Dick. First day of classes is next Thursday, so 1 week from tomorrow. And with that in mind, make sure your kids are already signed up to win Mixed Classroom of the Month presented by Steinbach Professional Eye Care, because we are going to have a winner very shortly after that first day of classes so that we can get a party in before the end of September. So make sure they're all signed up. They can do so on Steinbach Online.
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2: Good afternoon, I'm Judy Peters. In Steinbach, a high today of 26 degrees. Your forecast is coming up. Motorists planning to drive through St. Agathe later today will want to take note of a scheduled bridge closure. With the details, here's reporter Shannon Duick.
3: Manitoba Transportation and Infrastructure has announced that the bridge spanning the Red River will be closed in both directions beginning tonight at 8 o'clock. It is scheduled to reopen tomorrow at 6 a.m. Our province has not yet indicated the exact reason for this closure. The rehabilitation project on the bridge started in August 2024. Earlier this summer, a provincial spokesperson indicated that the bridge should reopen to full traffic by mid-October and that the project should be fully complete by the end of the year. I'm Shannon Duick.
2: Trade uncertainty is creating challenges for Steinbach manufacturer Lowen Windows, which sends more than half of its products to the United States. President and CEO Neil Fast notes one of the biggest issues.
4: I think the hardest part about all of these back and forth with trade negotiations is the uncertainty that it puts into the world.
2: Fast says that uncertainty makes it difficult for the company, its customers, suppliers, and staff to plan. It's a big job, and Daniel Perteau says he's ready to get to work. The St. Malo resident is the new director general of DSFM. Perteau says his leadership style will be built around people.
5: I really like to start with the person first before the title, and that's something that I bring into every conversation I have.
2: Perteau says he'll continue living in St. Malo with his office in Lorette, but plans to travel throughout the province to visit DSFM schools. Agape House has canceled its first charity golf tournament. That was scheduled to happen on September 5th at LaBroquerie Golf. Lisa Fast is the outreach and housing coordinator and says the date approached and organizers found the timing was just not ideal.
6: We were just kind of finding that maybe with the time of the year and with, you know, like the season ending, that maybe the timing just wasn't working out great for folks. So we felt, you know, we made the difficult decision and to cancel it.
2: While the golf tournament will not go ahead this year, Agape House has other initiatives planned, like the organization's Purple Ribbon campaign during Domestic Violence Awareness Month in November. Morning, noon, and night, Steinbach Online keeps you connected to the stories that matter in the Southeast. Download the Steinbach Online app to stream live.
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7: New coach of the Eastman Selects of the U18 AAA Hockey League, Mark Woloshin, says there's still a lot of things that need to be decided, from the roster to identity, but one thing that is for certain, he's already got his outfit picked for game one.
8: I actually went suit shopping the other day. I can confirm it will be a navy blue suit.
7: So at least he knows he's going to look good behind the bench. There's still some time to figure out how his team will look on the ice, but things are looking good for the Eastman Selects and the new bench boss. In American Association of Professional Baseball, the Winnipeg Goldeyes continue their road trip in Fargo-Moorhead. Meanwhile, in Major League Baseball, the Toronto Blue Jays once again have a titanic clash against the Guardians as they try and chase down Cleveland for that final wildcard spot in the American League. For your scores, stories, and all things sports, be sure to check out the False Front Golf Simulator Sports page. It's on SteinbachOnline.com. I'm Dave Anthony.
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2: A mix of sun and cloud today, 26 degrees with a humidex 29. Today's UV index is 6 or high. A clear sky tonight with a low of 13. Tomorrow we'll have a mix of sun and cloud. There's a good chance of showers and thunderstorms with a high of 25. On Friday, partly sunny, 27 degrees. And then for Saturday, there's a small chance of showers with a high of 28. Current weather conditions.

Naomi Sharon, Was It Ever Love? Before that, Alex Warren, Ordinary. Good afternoon, I'm Kenton Dick. The school year is starting about as late as it can this year because September long weekend is so late. It is as late as it can possibly be. So first day of classes, September 10th, that's awfully late. And that's made this summer, I think, feel longer than normal. Now, I know some kids are absolutely loving that, dreading the start of the school year, but I know a lot of kids that are also really excited about the start of the school year. So hopefully you can do your best to enjoy September long weekend and then the exciting week that is the first week of school. First few days of school next week, and then the first full week is a little later on. I'm Kenton Dick, and this is Niall Horan. Tastes so good.

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17: A mix of sun and cloud today, 26 degrees with a humidex 29. Today's UV index is 6 or high. Clear tonight and 13 degrees. Then tomorrow we'll have a mix of sun and cloud. There's a good chance of showers and risk of a thunderstorm. A high of 25. And on Friday, partly sunny and 27. You can find current weather conditions anytime on the Lowen Body Shop weather page on your Steinbeck Online app. I'm Judy Peters.
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Con the Artist with Where's Your Girlfriend? One Republic before that, Counting Stars. Hey, I'm Kenton Dick. Today is Wednesday. We have your forecast for the next few days coming up, and that'll cover the beginning, just the beginning, of September long weekend, Friday the 4th. This is Ariana Grande. Hate That I Made You Love Me.

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5: This is Joe Thiessen, superintendent of the Hanover School Division. 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
7: A mix of sun and cloud today, 26 degrees with a humidex 29. Today's UV index is 6 or high. Clear tonight and 13 degrees. Then tomorrow we'll have a mix of sun and cloud. There's a good chance of showers and risk of a thunderstorm, a high of 25. And on Friday, partly sunny and 27. You can find current weather conditions anytime on the Lowen Body Shop weather page on your Steinbach online app. I'm Judy Peters.
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0: Nickelback with Rockstar. Well into our Wednesday afternoon now. I'm Kenton Dick. Thank you for joining me. Coming up in a few, we've got some local music, some Royal Canoe with Surrender, and Benson Boone, The Time of My Life.
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1: Good afternoon, I'm Judy Peters. In Steinbach, a high today of 26 degrees. Your forecast is coming up. Motorists planning to drive through St. Agathe later today will want to take note of a scheduled bridge closure. With the details, here's reporter Shannon Duick.
2: Manitoba Transportation and Infrastructure has announced that the bridge spanning the Red River will be closed in both directions beginning tonight at 8 o'clock. It is scheduled to reopen tomorrow at 6 a.m. Our province has not yet indicated the exact reason for this closure. The rehabilitation project on the bridge started in August 2024. Earlier this summer, a provincial spokesperson indicated that the bridge should reopen to full traffic by mid-October and that the project should be fully complete by the end of the year. I'm Shannon Duick.
1: Trade uncertainty is creating challenges for Steinbach manufacturer Lowen Windows, which sends more than half of its products to the United States. President and CEO Neil Fast notes one of the biggest issues.
3: I think the hardest part about all of these back and forth with trade negotiations is the uncertainty that it puts into the world.
1: Fast says that uncertainty makes it difficult for the company, its customers, suppliers, and staff to plan. It's a big job, and Daniel Perteau says he's ready to get to work. The Saint-Malo resident is the new director general of DSFM. Perteau says his leadership style will be built around people.
4: I really like to start with the person first before the title, and that's something that I bring into every conversation I have.
1: Perteau says he'll continue living in Saint-Malo with his office in Lorette, but plans to travel throughout the province to visit DSFM schools. Agape House has canceled its first charity golf tournament. That was scheduled to happen on September 5th at LaBroquerie Golf. Lisa Fast is the outreach and housing coordinator and says the date approached and organizers found the timing was just not ideal.
5: We were just kind of finding that maybe with the time of the year and with, you know, like the season ending, that maybe the timing just wasn't working out great for folks. So we felt, you know, we made the difficult decision and to cancel it.
1: While the golf tournament will not go ahead this year, Agape House has other initiatives planned, like the organization's Purple Ribbon campaign during Domestic Violence Awareness Month in November. Morning, noon, and night, Steinbach Online keeps you connected to the stories that matter in the Southeast. 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
6: New coach of the Eastman Selects of the U18 AAA Hockey League, Mark Woloshin, says there's still a lot of things that need to be decided, from the roster to identity. But one thing that is for certain, he's already got his outfit picked for game one.
7: I actually went suit shopping the other day. I can confirm it will be a navy blue suit.
6: So at least he knows he's going to look good behind the bench. There's still some time to figure out how his team will look on the ice, but things are looking good for the Eastman Selects and the new bench boss. In American Association of Professional Baseball, the Winnipeg Goldeyes continue their road trip in Fargo-Moorhead. Meanwhile, in Major League Baseball, the Toronto Blue Jays once again have a titanic clash against the Guardians as they try and chase down Cleveland for that final wildcard spot in the American League. For your scores, stories, and all things sports, be sure to check out the False Front Golf Simulator Sports page. It's on SteinbachOnline.com. I'm Dave Anthony.
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1: A mix of sun and cloud today, 26 degrees with a humidex 29. Today's UV index is 6 or high. A clear sky tonight with a low of 13. Tomorrow we'll have a mix of sun and cloud. There's a good chance of showers and thunderstorms with a high of 25. On Friday, partly sunny, 27 degrees. And then for Saturday, there's a small chance of showers with a high of 28. Current weather conditions and the 7-day forecast can be found anytime on the Lowen Body Shop weather page on your Steinbach Online app. I'm Judy Peters.
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really nice out at the moment. Not only is it 25 degrees with on and off sunshine, also very little wind. It's just so much nicer than yesterday. Forecast details coming up in 10 minutes here on Mix 96. We just heard Jamie Fine with Cups of Coffee. We're into the drive home. And up next on Mix 96, Olivia Rodrigo, Drop Dead.

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2: A mix of sun and cloud today, 26 degrees with a humidex 29. Today's UV index is 6 or high. Clear tonight and 13 degrees. Then tomorrow we'll have a mix of sun and cloud. There's a good chance of showers and risk of a thunderstorm. A high of 25. And on Friday, partly sunny and 27. You can find current weather conditions anytime on the Lowen Body Shop weather page on your Steinbach online app. I'm Judy Peters.
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3: Hello, hello, everybody. I'm Carmel Clamore, your summer events host for Dairy Queen Celebrate Summer. And on this beautiful day, I am here at the Steinbach Skate Park for the Skate Park Jam with Central Sport. And I'm speaking here with Andrea. So, Andrea, can you tell me what is going on here today?
15: Yeah, we've got a girls shred or a she shreds event. And this is just an event for ladies, girls of all ages and skill levels to come out and gather as a community and ride on their skateboards, their scooters, their inline skates, and an opportunity for everybody to be inspired by our community.
3: That sounds like so much fun. And you were saying you guys just started up Central Sport. So can you explain, what do you guys do there?
15: Yeah, so we are a local nonprofit based here in Steinbach with the goal of supporting these types of wheeled sports, teaching them about proper safety and encouragement of getting out here and using these community assets. We have in total across Southern Manitoba over 37 skate parks. So these skate parks are a huge community asset. And part of that is the youth and the parents that are bringing their children and really using these skate parks.
3: That's amazing. So once again, we're here at the Steinbach Skate Park for the first Skate Park Jam. Everyone's welcome, any all ages, all skill levels, and we'll be here from 3 to 6, so we'll see you here.
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Preston Pablo, because I do. This is the Drive Home on Mix 96. I'm Kenton Dick. The Santa Gath Bridge has been under construction for so long. It's nearing completion, but we have at least one more full shutdown before it opens, and there might be one more after that. We are expecting the bridge to be fully reopened this fall, though, and I know that anybody that drives through there on their regular commute is so excited about it. You can read more about the upcoming closure over on Steinbeck Online. This is Dua Lipa, Training Season.

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0: Good afternoon, I'm Kenton Dick. That was Mariana's Trench with Desperate Measures. This is The Drive Home on Mix 96. Yesterday I was chatting with Neil Fast. He is the president and CEO of Lowen and Steinbach, one of the bigger businesses in the area, one of the biggest employers as well. And lots of their product does go to the States. So rising tariffs and, you know, trade negotiations matter to Lowen. I was chatting with Neil about just that.
1: I think the hardest part about all of these back and forth with trade negotiations is the uncertainty that it puts into the world, both with customers who may want to purchase our product, with our suppliers, and most importantly with our staff. It's just we're not quite sure what might come next week or next month, and that makes it very difficult for everybody to plan.
0: And I'm assuming you're watching these negotiations and the whole situation incredibly closely?
1: So we are not only watching this, but we are lucky enough that with the expertise that the staff here in Steinbach has built up, we are talking regularly with both the provincial and federal governments, as well as some large trade organizations, such as the Canadian Manufacturers and Exporters, to make sure that our views here from southern Manitoba are considered as these people work through all of these challenges.
0: Neil says they're also taking advantage of some government programs that are put in place to help businesses through this tough time as negotiations continue. That's to avoid layoffs. And they're working on some other options as well. For the full story, you can read it over on SteinbachOnline.com. As Neil Fast, president and CEO of Lowen. Justin Bieber's on the way with Speed Demon.
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9: A mix of sun and cloud today, 26 degrees with a humidex 29. Today's UV index is 6 or high. Clear tonight and 13 degrees. Then tomorrow we'll have a mix of sun and cloud. There's a good chance of showers and risk of a thunderstorm. A high of 25. And on Friday, partly sunny and 27. You can find current weather conditions anytime on the Lowen Body Shop weather page on your Steinbach Online app. I'm Judy Peters.
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20: Hello and good afternoon, everybody. I'm Carmel Clamore, your summer events host for Dairy Queen Celebrate Summer. Once again, I am here at the Steinbach Skate Park for the Skate Park Jam with Central Sport. And I'm speaking here with Andrea. So Andrea, can you tell me what is the purpose of today's event?
21: Yeah, today's event is called She Shreds or Girl Shreds. And it's all about girls and ladies coming out and sharing their passion for wheeled sports. So that's BMX, scooter riding, skateboarding, inline skating. And just to show young girls and women that we're all here and we can be able to learn a new sport or foster a sport that we've kind of been doing. So it's really great. I mean, already we're seeing what, maybe like 30 girls here right now, all here to share together.
20: Amazing. How do you feel seeing all these girls here right now doing something that you love doing as well?
21: You know, it really makes my cheeks kind of tingle. And it really makes me know that I'm on the right path and that this kind of nonprofit working with these kind of wheeled sports can really inspire young women and inspire people to share their knowledge and come together in kindness and gratitude for each other.
20: And why do you think hosting an event like this for young girls is so important?
21: Self-esteem and also realizing that they're not alone and having that encouragement from their community, because lots of times you'll see at the skate park it might just be boys, and so sometimes girls are intimidated by that. Not that the boys mean to do that, but just maybe their skill level's better. And I've experienced this with music and other things in my life, and being able to step forward and having peers support you makes a huge difference in your long-term life goal. So maybe this will be an event that they will remember, and when they get older and start volunteering, they'll look for nonprofits such as Central Sports, located right here in Steinbach, Manitoba. If you want more, you can always stop by the Business Sports Shop and talk with Kyle as we start ramping up our goals for the nonprofit.
20: That's great. So come on down to the Steinbach Skate Park. Everyone is welcome, all ages, all skill levels. They're here till 3 to 6 p.m. today. We will see you here.
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0: Now, listen, I would love 29 degrees, 30 even. That's my kind of weather. But 25 degrees with very little wind and on and off sunshine on September 2nd? This is great. This is great. I'm Kenton Dick. We just heard Sophie Simmons with Love Turns Lonely. And your updated forecast is coming up right after 4 o'clock. Also on the way, we've got Martin Garrix and Ed Sheeran. Repeat it.
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5: This is Joe Thiessen, superintendent of the Hanover School Division. 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I encourage parents, caregivers, and students to attend Meet the Teacher events hosted in our schools where you will have an opportunity to connect with your child's teacher. 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I wish everyone a successful start to the school year.
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1: Steinbach Online News with Paul Hebert, Coldwell Banker Real Estate. His goal is to make your next move the right one with honesty, professionalism, and enthusiasm every step of the way.
2: Good evening, I'm Judy Peters. A low tonight of 12 degrees. A look at your forecast after the news. Steinbach RCMP are asking the public to help locate Stephen Davis. With more, here's reporter Shannon Duick.
3: The 53-year-old is wanted on two endorsed warrants for uttering threats, mischief, three counts of unauthorized use of a credit card, unauthorized use of computer data, three counts of theft over $5,000, and fraud. Davis stands 5 feet 10 inches tall. Police say he weighs 170 pounds and has black hair and brown eyes. His photo can be seen in the news story at SteinbachOnline.com. Anyone knowing the whereabouts of Davis is asked to call Steinbach RCMP or Crime Stoppers. I'm Shannon Duick.
2: A man wanted by police has turned himself in at the Steinbach RCMP detachment. Last week Wednesday, RCMP issued a bulletin asking the public for information on the whereabouts of 32-year-old Dylan Falk. Police say Falk was arrested on Tuesday by Steinbach RCMP when he turned himself in at the detachment. There was a two-vehicle collision this morning on the Trans-Canada Highway. With the details, here's reporter Afton Berg.
4: Steinbach RCMP say an 18-year-old man from the southeast was taken to hospital following a crash on Highway 1 west of Richer Wednesday morning. The man was a passenger in a vehicle that collided with a transport truck at about 4:41 a.m. The driver of that vehicle fled the scene and has not been identified, despite a search with police dog services. The 56-year-old transport truck driver from Saskatoon was not injured, and the investigation continues. I'm Afton Berg.
2: Trade uncertainty is creating challenges for Steinbach manufacturer Lowen Windows, which sends more than half of its products to the United States. President and CEO Neil Fast notes one of the biggest issues.
5: I think the hardest part about all of these back and forth with trade negotiations is the uncertainty that it puts into the world.
2: Fast says that uncertainty makes it difficult for the company, its customers and suppliers, as well as staff, to plan. Motorists planning to drive through St. Agathe later today will want to take note of a scheduled bridge closure. Manitoba Transportation and Infrastructure has announced the bridge spanning the Red River will be closed in both directions beginning tonight at 8 o'clock and reopened on Thursday morning at 6. There are plenty of events happening this week in the southeast. To tell us about it, here's summer events host Carmel Clamore.
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7: New coach of the Eastman Selects of the U18 AAA Hockey League, Mark Woloshin, says there's still a lot of things that need to be decided, from the roster to identity. But one thing that is for certain, he's already got his outfit picked for game one.
8: I actually went suit shopping the other day. I can confirm it will be a navy blue suit.
7: So at least he knows he's going to look good behind the bench. There's still some time to figure out how his team will look on the ice, but things are looking good for the Eastman Selects and the new bench boss. In American Association of Professional Baseball, the Winnipeg Goldeyes continue their road trip in Fargo-Moorhead. Meanwhile, in Major League Baseball, the Toronto Blue Jays once again have a titanic clash against the Guardians as they try and chase down Cleveland for that final wildcard spot in the American League. For your scores, stories, and all things sports, be sure to check out the False Front Golf Simulator Sports page. It's on SteinbachOnline.com. I'm Dave Anthony.
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2: Partly cloudy tonight, 12 degrees. Showers and thunderstorms tomorrow and windy with a high of 28. On Friday, cloudy and 27, and then for Saturday, partly sunny with a high of 28. Right now in Steinbach, the wind is light, humidity 55%, and it's 24 degrees. Current weather conditions can be found anytime on the Lowen Body Shop weather page on your Steinbach Online app. I'm Judy Peters.
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Mike DeMaro and Dinoro featuring Sam Felt with Calling. And before that, Rima and Selena Gomez, Calm Down. Into 4 o'clock on Mix 96. Still hovering at 25 degrees and enjoying beautiful sunshine. Almost no wind. It's lovely. Tomorrow, nice and warm, but could be rainy as well. In fact, probably will be. Forecast calling for showers all day long. And those details coming up. This is Zara Larsson, Midnight Sun.

0: Mix 96, The Drive Home. That was Tyler Shaw with you. Good afternoon, I'm Kenton Dick. Now, recently, tariffs went up. Both sides of the border, obviously initiated by the United States, and then counter tariffs by Canada. Now, this has caused some stress, especially for local businesses that import and export. And one of the big exporters in our area is Lowen Windows. They're also a very big employer in Steinbach and area. Now, I was chatting with Neil Fast yesterday. He is the president and CEO of Lowen. We're talking trade. They're trying to pivot a little bit in their business. They've been working with provincial and federal reps as well to have insight on some of these trade negotiations. In addition to all of that, they're taking advantage of some government programs to make sure that they don't have to do layoffs in this time. And these were Neil Fast's parting words.
1: There are lots of challenges with the housing market in North America right now. Canada and the U.S., but even in Winnipeg, we would like to build a lot more homes. But because of interest rates, because of the lack of availability of tradespeople, because of government regulations in some places, that is difficult. And I think it's important for everyone to know that tariffs could go away tomorrow. The Canadian and United States administrations could shake hands, and the housing market, frankly, the export market, right? So much of southern Manitoba has manufacturers that export to the U.S. or to other parts of Canada. Tariffs could go away tomorrow, and all of this won't immediately rebound. Some of these longer-term problems need to be worked through, both by businesses, but also by our governments, and frankly, just the market getting back to a healthier position. And we all have to be patient to wait that out, but do the hard work to make that come about faster.
0: It's Neil Fast, president and CEO of Lowen, and you can read the full story over on Steinbeck Online. Teddy Swims is coming up, Mr. Know-It-All, and we're going to hear from Carmel Clamore with Dairy Queen Celebrate Summer.
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7: Steinbach Online Weather.
14: Partly cloudy tonight, 12 degrees. Showers and thunderstorms tomorrow and windy with a high of 28. On Friday, cloudy and 27. And then for Saturday, partly sunny with a high of 28. Current weather conditions can be found anytime on the Low End Body Shop weather page on your Steinbach Online app. I'm Judy Peters.
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16: Hello, hello, everybody. I'm Carmel Clemore, your summer event host for Dairy Queen Celebrate Summer. So once again, I am here at the Steinbach Skate Park, where the Skate Park Jam is happening right now with Central Sports. So right now, all ages and all skill levels are welcome here, and this is specifically geared towards girls, giving them a space to board and whatnot. And so I'm speaking here with 10-year-old Elliot. So Elliot, you're skateboarding here. Can you tell me, how long have you been skateboarding?
17: For 3 years.
16: And what's your favorite part about it?
17: I like just boarding around and...
16: Yeah? How do you feel when you're skateboarding?
17: It feels nervous because I might fall off, but it's fun.
16: Yeah.
17: I get used to it.
16: Yeah, you're so brave for doing that, and that's so cool. And so are you having fun out here today with all these other girls?
17: Yeah, I'm having fun.
16: That's great. So if you want to join us, we're here until 3 to 6 p.m. here at the Steinbach Skate Park. Everyone is welcome, so stop on by.
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Have you been noticing the box elder bugs starting to come out in force? I've been seeing them in my maple trees in clumps, and I do not like it. Not even a little bit. My biggest enemy. I'm Kenton Dick. We just heard Cameron Whitcomb with you and me. And of course, those maple bugs, those box elder bugs. This time of year, they start to swarm. This is Harry Styles, Late Night Talking. And for your sake, I hope you have no idea what a box elder bug is. I envy those people.

0: stuttering. That is Fifi Dobson on The Drive Home on Mix 96. I'm Kenton Dick. And back here in the studio, we've got Carmel Clamora with Dairy Queen Celebrate Summer. Just get back from the skate park.
1: Yeah, it was a blast. Beautiful day outside. Beautiful day to go for a skate.
0: They really did choose a really perfect day. Almost no wind. Nice and warm. Tell me a little bit about the event. I know that you were just there, but tell me about it.
1: Yeah, so it's a skate park jam hosted by Central Sports. So it's this new local nonprofit in Steinbeck, and they're hosting this event to get girls and women of all ages and skill levels out there at the skate park, enjoying themselves, sharing the knowledge, and just kind of trying something new.
0: I love that. And it's still on right now?
1: Yes, it is going until 6 p.m. today.
0: Okay, so if you're interested, you can pop by the Steinbeck Skate Park and be a part of that. Now, you have a piece up on Steinbeck Online that just published, Summer Not Over Yet. Sometimes you have to remind ourselves about that. Some more events to check out here in the Southeast. What are some of the highlights in there?
1: Yeah, so tomorrow is the Books, Borscht, and Blues event at the Mennonite Heritage Village. And then this weekend is the St. Malo Street Bash in St. Malo. And then Monday on Labor Day is Fall on the Farm at the Mennonite Heritage Village. So still so much going on.
0: Yeah, it's a very busy time as we head toward the start of the school year. Fall on the Farm, always a blast. You're going to be at all three of those events?
1: Yes, I will. So come see me.
0: Love that. You can find out more over on Steinbeck Online. And you can check out the Dairy Queen Celebrate Summer page as well. Thank you and have so much fun, Carmel.
1: Thanks.
0: In just a few moments, back at it with Taylor Swift. I knew it. I knew you.
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2: Steinbeck Online Weather.
10: Partly cloudy tonight, 12 degrees. Showers and thunderstorms tomorrow and windy with a high of 28. On Friday, cloudy and 27. And then for Saturday, partly sunny with a high of 28. Current weather conditions can be found anytime on the Low and Body Shop weather page on your Steinbeck Online app. I'm Judy Peters.
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0: Sometimes we post stories on Steinbeck Online about people that are wanted by the Steinbeck RCMP. And the stories work. There's a story up on Steinbeck Online right now about Dylan Falk. Previously, his photo and name were posted, and he decided to turn himself in. Now let's see if Stephen Davis will do the same. Two stories above the story about Dylan Falk. Stephen Davis, wanted by the Steinbeck RCMP, complete with a photo. If you know where Stephen Davis is, the RCMP would love for you to share that information with them. Or Stephen, you could follow Dylan's lead. I'm Kenton Dick. This is The Drive Home on Mix 96. We just heard Theory of a Dead Man, Santa Monica, and we're headed toward Wednesday evening.
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0: 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CILT is a proud part of Golden West, connecting communities. 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Taste and vote at the Pistons Charity Hot Dog Cook-Off September 12th.
1: Good evening, I'm Judy Peters. Partly cloudy tonight and 12 degrees. Your forecast is coming up. Motorists planning to drive through St. Agathe later tonight will want to take note of a scheduled bridge closure. With more, here's reporter Shannon Duick.
2: Manitoba Transportation and Infrastructure has announced that the bridge spanning the Red River will be closed in both directions beginning tonight at 8 o'clock. It is scheduled to reopen tomorrow at 6 a.m. Our province has not yet indicated the exact reason for this closure. The rehabilitation project on the bridge started in August 2024. Earlier this summer, a provincial spokesperson indicated that the bridge should reopen to full traffic by mid-October and that the project should be fully complete by the end of the year. I'm Shannon Duick.
1: A man wanted by police has turned himself in at the Steinbach RCMP detachment. Last Wednesday, RCMP issued a bulletin asking the public for information on the whereabouts of 32-year-old Dylan Falk. Police say Falk is no longer wanted and was arrested on Tuesday by Steinbach RCMP when he turned himself in at the detachment. Meanwhile, Steinbach RCMP are asking for help in locating Stephen Davis. The 53-year-old is wanted on two endorsed warrants for uttering threats, mischief, three counts of unauthorized use of a credit card, unauthorized use of computer data, three counts of theft over $5,000, and fraud. RCMP have corrected details about this morning's crash on the Trans-Canada Highway near Road 40 East. Police say the driver of a vehicle fled after it collided with a transport truck in the westbound lanes. The passenger, an 18-year-old man from the southeast, was taken to hospital with injuries that are unknown. The 56-year-old truck driver from Saskatoon was not injured, and police have not identified the driver who fled. A local manufacturer is feeling the pressure of the cross-border trade uncertainty. Here's reporter Afton Berg with more.
3: According to Loewen Windows President and CEO Neil Fast, businesses are dealing with broader challenges beyond the current Canada-U.S. trade dispute.
4: Tariffs could go away tomorrow, and all of this won't immediately rebound. We are in a situation where some of these longer-term problems need to be worked through.
3: Fast says businesses and governments will need to work through those challenges and give the market time to return to a healthier position. I'm Afton Berg.
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5: New coach of the Eastman Selects of the U18 AAA Hockey League, Mark Woloshin, says there's still a lot of things that need to be decided, from the roster to identity, but one thing that is for certain, he's already got his outfit picked for game one.
6: I actually went suit shopping the other day. I can confirm it will be a navy blue suit.
5: So at least he knows he's going to look good behind the bench. There's still some time to figure out how his team will look on the ice, but things are looking good for the Eastman Selects and the new bench boss. In American Association of Professional Baseball, the Winnipeg Goldeyes continue their road trip in Fargo-Moorhead. Meanwhile, in Major League Baseball, the Toronto Blue Jays once again have a titanic clash against the Guardians as they try and chase down Cleveland for that final wildcard spot in the American League. For your scores, stories, and all things sports, be sure to check out the False Front Golf Simulator Sports page. It's on SteinbachOnline.com. I'm Dave Anthony.
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1: Partly cloudy tonight, 12 degrees. Showers and thunderstorms tomorrow and windy with a high of 28. On Friday, cloudy and 27. And then for Saturday, partly sunny with a high of 28. Right now in Steinbach, the wind is light, humidity 55%, and it's 24 degrees. Current weather conditions can be found anytime on the Loewen Body Shop weather page on your Steinbach Online app. I'm Judy Peters.
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Just after 5 o'clock here on The Drive Home on Mix 96, 512 to be specific. We just heard Talk with Time Machine. I'm Kenton Dick. And right around 4:40, so not long ago, was joined by Carmel Clamore from Dairy Queen Celebrate Summer right here on Mix 96. She had just gotten back from the skate park jam. And that story is now up on Steinbeck Online, complete with some awesome photos and video as well. So you can check that out and also read about some of the stuff coming up this weekend and into next week. Might be the end of summer, but still lots happening. This is Bruno Mars, Risk It All on Mix 96.

0: Good evening, I'm Kenton Dick. That was The Weeknd with Die For You on the drive home on Mix 96. We got your forecast coming up. Really nice right now here in Steinbach and area. Tomorrow, warm but rainy. And then really nice weather as we head into September, long weekend. All around, quite positive. Now, recently, Alyssa Pankratz from the Jacob Library was in to chat with Corny Rempel. They've got some fundraiser coupon books they're selling that'll help out the Jacob Library. They've got some awesome fall programming for youth, and they have some fall programming for adults as well. This is Alyssa.
1: September 24th, we've got a seed harvesting workshop, so that's kind of on the tail end of the gardening season. We've had our seed library the whole year. We did our container gardening at the end of May. And now, as your garden comes to a close, we want to talk about harvesting those seeds and how those seeds can help sustain your own garden for next year, but also maybe become a bit of a donation back to the library and help sustain our seed library for the community for years to come.
2: So much more than books.
1: So much more. So much more. It's crazy. And then we also, on September 29th, we have an Indigenous beading workshop with Melanie from Borealis Beading. So she's bringing her art and craft and storytelling to the library. Again, completely free for the community. You just need to sign up and you get to come and take part in learning how to do the beading, learning the storytelling behind it and why it's such an important form of art for our Indigenous communities.
0: And you can learn more about all of their programming on their website and get yourself all signed up. That's the Jacob Library. Tame Impala and Jenny coming up with Dracula after that forecast.
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3: Steinbach Online Weather.
10: Partly cloudy tonight, 12 degrees. Showers and thunderstorms tomorrow and windy with a high of 28. On Friday, cloudy and 27. And then for Saturday, partly sunny with a high of 28. Current weather conditions can be found anytime on the Low and Body Shop weather page on your Steinbach Online app. I'm Judy Peters.
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That is Alex Samson with Misery on the drive home on Mix 96. Good evening, I'm Kenton Dick. And it is Wednesday evening, and that means two more full days of work before September long begins. Of course, we are looking forward to that. Weather looks pretty good, too. This is Justin Bieber with Daisies on Mix 96.

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0: Exactly 1 week from right now, students are going to be getting ready for their first day of class. We're going to be heading into Wednesday evening, first day of school, the very next day, September 10th. Going to be sitting down for supper around the table. Are you ready for tomorrow? What's that going to look like? Is your backpack already ready to go? It's exciting. I'm Kenton Dick. Good evening. This is The Drive Home on Mix 96, and we just heard Devin Cole, I Got You. Speaking of the first day of school, of course, Classroom of the Month, presented by Steinbeck Professional Eye Care, is back. And we are going to have our first winner very shortly after the school year begins, because we want to have that first party before October hits. So we probably won't have a winner on Thursday the first day or Friday the second day, probably Monday the 14th, I guess. However, students, you can already get yourself signed up. Maybe parents, you can help your kids out with it this evening. 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What a great way to do that. Niall Horan's coming up with Taste So Good after these.
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6: Steinbach Online Weather.
16: Partly cloudy tonight, 12 degrees. Showers and thunderstorms tomorrow and windy with a high of 28. On Friday, cloudy and 27. And then for Saturday, partly sunny with a high of 28. Current weather conditions can be found anytime on the Low and Body Shop weather page on your Steinbach Online app. I'm Judy Peters.
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0: That right there is one of my go-tos for karaoke. Avril Lavigne with Skater Boy. Niall Horan before that, Tastes So Good. Good evening, I'm Kenton Dick. This is The Drive Home on Mix 96. And Ariana Grande is coming up. First,
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2: One man was taken to hospital following a crash this morning on the Trans-Canada Highway. Steinbeck RCMP are asking the public to help locate Stephen Davis. And a local manufacturer is feeling the pressure of the cross-border trade uncertainty.
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2: Good evening, I'm Judy Peters. A low tonight of 12 degrees. A look at your forecast after the news. Steinbach RCMP are asking the public to help locate Stephen Davis. With more, here's reporter Shannon Duick.
3: The 53-year-old is wanted on two endorsed warrants for uttering threats, mischief, three counts of unauthorized use of a credit card, unauthorized use of computer data, three counts of theft over $5,000, and fraud. Davis stands 5 feet 10 inches tall. Police say he weighs 170 pounds and has black hair and brown eyes. His photo can be seen in the news story at SteinbachOnline.com. Anyone knowing the whereabouts of Davis is asked to call Steinbach RCMP or Crime Stoppers. I'm Shannon Duick.
2: A man wanted by police has turned himself in at the Steinbach RCMP detachment. Last week Wednesday, RCMP issued a bulletin asking the public for information on the whereabouts of 32-year-old Dylan Falk. Police say Falk was arrested on Tuesday by Steinbach RCMP when he turned himself in at the detachment. There was a two-vehicle collision this morning on the Trans-Canada Highway. With the details, here's reporter Afton Berg.
4: Steinbach RCMP say an 18-year-old man from the southeast was taken to hospital following a crash on Highway 1 west of Richer Wednesday morning. The man was a passenger in a vehicle that collided with a transport truck at about 4:41 a.m. The driver of that vehicle fled the scene and has not been identified, despite a search with police dog services. The 56-year-old transport truck driver from Saskatoon was not injured, and the investigation continues. I'm Afton Berg.
2: Trade uncertainty is creating challenges for Steinbach manufacturer Lowen Windows, which sends more than half of its products to the United States. President and CEO Neil Fast notes one of the biggest issues.
5: I think the hardest part about all of these back and forth with trade negotiations is the uncertainty that it puts into the world.
2: Fast says that uncertainty makes it difficult for the company, its customers and suppliers, as well as staff, to plan. Motorists planning to drive through St. Agathe later today will want to take note of a scheduled bridge closure. Manitoba Transportation and Infrastructure has announced the bridge spanning the Red River will be closed in both directions beginning tonight at 8 o'clock and reopened on Thursday morning at 6. There are plenty of events happening this week in the southeast. To tell us about it, here's summer events host Carmel Clamore.
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7: New coach of the Eastman Selects of the U18 AAA Hockey League, Mark Woloshin, says there's still a lot of things that need to be decided, from the roster to identity, but one thing that is for certain, he's already got his outfit picked for game one.
8: I actually went suit shopping the other day. I can confirm it will be a navy blue suit.
7: So at least he knows he's going to look good behind the bench. There's still some time to figure out how his team will look on the ice, but things are looking good for the Eastman Selects and the new bench boss. In American Association of Professional Baseball, the Winnipeg Goldeyes continue their road trip in Fargo-Moorhead. Meanwhile, in Major League Baseball, the Toronto Blue Jays once again have a titanic clash against the Guardians as they try and chase down Cleveland for that final wildcard spot in the American League. For your scores, stories, and all things sports, be sure to check out the False Front Golf Simulator Sports page. 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I'm Dave Anthony.
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2: Partly cloudy tonight, 12 degrees. Showers and thunderstorms tomorrow and windy with a high of 28. On Friday, cloudy and 27, and then for Saturday, partly sunny with a high of 28. Current weather conditions can be found anytime on the Lowen Body Shop weather page on your Steinbach Online app. I'm Judy Peters.
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2: Partly cloudy tonight, 12 degrees. Showers and thunderstorms tomorrow and windy with a high of 28. On Friday, cloudy and 27. And then for Saturday, partly sunny with a high of 28. Current weather conditions can be found anytime on the Lowen Body Shop weather page on your Steinbeck Online app. I'm Judy Peters.
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1: Partly cloudy tonight, 12 degrees. Showers and thunderstorms tomorrow and windy with a high of 28. On Friday, cloudy and 27. And then for Saturday, partly sunny with a high of 28. Current weather conditions can be found anytime on the Lowen Body Shop weather page on your Steinbeck Online app. I'm Judy Peters.
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